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1: Hey, my intelligent friends, do you need to solve a tough problem or just get your creative juices flowing? Take a brisk walk. Better yet, go for a run or hit the gym for some resistance training. The best ideas do often come when we're exercising. It's now a fact. This is according to researchers this time at Israel's Bar Ilan University. The reason? They say because exercise does send more oxygenated blood to the brain, which boosts focus and concentration. Plus, the meditative effect of putting one foot in front of the other lets the mind relax and wander, making you more likely to come up with a solution you might not have thought of otherwise. During the study, participants did free association word exercises, and half the participants were also asked to memorize number sequences, a move that was designed to stress them out. The result, the high-stress group came up with the most obvious run-of-the-mill answers. For example, if the word was white, they would say black, or if the word was shoe, they'd say sock. The stress made it impossible to free up enough brain power to get creative. So their thoughts took the path of least resistance. Get it? But this low-stress group was more likely to come up with creative, unusual, and interesting answers. So, for example, they might pair the word white with cloud, or shoe with horse, all because they had more brain power to spare. So bottom line from the Israeli researchers once again, if you need a burst of focus or creativity, you might want to go for a run, take a spin class, or just a 10-minute walk, and you'll be brimming with aha moments all over the place.
2: IFYL. Intelligence for your life.
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10: Get ready for some new sleep intelligence. If you don't wake up feeling rested, experts are saying the reason is likely right there on your nightstand. It's your phone. A new study from the consulting company Deloitte found that one-third of adults check their phones if they wake up in the middle of the night. And among millennials age 35 and under, half of them check their phones if they wake up at night. And it's not just the blue light that makes it harder to fall back asleep. It's that when we check our phones in the middle of the night, we end up reading and responding to work emails, sending text messages, or tweeting. And not only does that wake your brain up on a cognitive level, the radiation emitted by your phone, it stimulates the metabolism in your brain. This comes from the Journal of the American Medical Association. In really basic terms, cell phone signals make your brain active when it should be resting. Even just swiping your finger on your phone activates brain cells. Get the phone out of the bedroom if you can.
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1: Directly from our health and wellness files, whether it's black or green, we want you to know a daily cup of tea may help you live longer. The reason? It soothes your heart. So research from Johns Hopkins found that people who drink between 1 and 3 cups of tea a day have less calcium buildup in their arteries, which makes them 35% less likely to have a heart attack or stroke than those who don't drink tea. It's time to fire up the green or the black tea.
2: 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The intelligence for your life.

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1: Have you heard the expression, and I hadn't heard it, getting the ick? It's defined as a sudden feeling of disgust or dislike, often in response to the actions of another person. Well, a new health survey by Forbes polled 1,000 singles to find out the biggest icks on dating profiles. And generally speaking, somebody gets the ick after just 30 seconds of assessing another user's profile. So what factors are most likely to give daters the ick? Coming out on top were negativity or bitterness in their bio. A close second was overly edited or filtered photos, ick. Third most likely to give people the ick, too much emphasis on material possessions, followed by lack of effort put into their dating profile. And at number five, poor grammar and spelling gave people a super ick.

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1: Gib, I want to get your take on this. Maybe you're doing it because of the three kids, and they're in different schools now. But I want to start scheduling my meals. Now, nutritionist O'Connor emphasizes the importance of scheduled meals to maintain stable blood sugar levels, which prevents ravenous hunger at night. So she says a balanced snack, like an apple with peanut butter, my favorite, between meals will curb your hunger.
2: Yeah, look, if you want to do the most for your health, you're going to wake up at the same time every day,
1: right,
2: and you're going to eat your meals at the same time every day, and you're going to limit what you eat for each meal to a small number of things, right? It can be different things. You can have oatmeal for breakfast or eggs or whatever, and then for lunch it can be a sandwich or salmon or whatever, and dinner can be a protein and vegetables. But you're going to do it at the same time every single day. When you start to do that, your body locks into circadian rhythms that help you stave off the snacks that happen between meals. It helps you wake up at the same time every day. It makes you more comfortable waking up at the same time every day. And as you adapt, you need things like this snack, where you're going to have just a little bit of, you're going to have a little bit of apple, a little bit of fruit, and you're going to have I use almond butter, and that keeps me going as I get through trying to be at the same time, exact same time every single day.
1: Yeah, I have a lot of bodybuilder friends who will fix their meals for the entire week.
2: Oh yeah, meal planning. Yep. There's a reason why it works. There's a reason why they have six packs.

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1: My name is John Tesh. This is Intelligence for Your Life. I know we talk a lot about sleeping, sleep intelligence on this show, but boy, it's connected to everything, right? To your relationship, to your midsection. Lack of sleep can cause weight gain, to your job. So if you have trouble sleeping, here we go with another tip. Experts say forget about using sleeping pills and take more walks instead. Listen to this. According to the American Academy of Sleep Medicine, over-the-counter sleeping pills will leave you feeling even more tired the next day because many of them contain antihistamines, which frequently lead to daytime drowsiness. But research in the Journal of Sleep Research found that insomniacs who got 30 minutes of moderate intensity exercise on most days, they fell asleep faster and slept longer than those who didn't exercise, meaning no pills, no side effects. Why would exercise improve sleep so dramatically? It helps your brain regulate your internal clock. That leaves you feeling drowsy at bedtime, like you're supposed to. Exercise also helps reduce the stress and anxiety that can keep you awake, helps you build stronger muscles, which make it easier to breathe even as you sleep. Try this. Walking, mild exercise, it works.
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3: Coming up, why are more people age 40 and under having heart attacks? 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We'll talk about the reasons for this change so you can protect your heart health next.

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1: I had it in my head what I meant to say. This conversation isn't headed that way.

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1: John Tesh back with you. Don't miss this piece of health intelligence. It used to be incredibly rare for anybody under the age of 40 to have a heart attack. It's changing. According to the American College of Cardiology this week, although rates of heart attacks in people age 65 and up are declining, heart attacks among people under age 40 are climbing steadily. Why? First, we're getting heavier and we're staying that way. The number of obese kids has tripled since the 1970s, and heavy kids tend to become heavy adults. There's also been a decrease in the amount of physical activity kids and young adults are getting as they spend more time on technology. Extra weight makes the heart work harder, of course. Another reason for the rise in heart attacks among younger adults, stress is hitting younger. 22 to 40-year-olds are the most stressed-out demographic of all, and that can lead to blood clots and high blood pressure and bad health habits that contribute to heart attacks, drugs, alcohol. We are not here to freak you out, but these statistics are very real. I call it motivation to make some changes if you feel like you need to.
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9: Let's talk sleep, shall we? Experts at UC Davis reporting that because of all the extra stress in our world, more people than ever are fighting a serious loss of sleep. Angela Drake is a clinical professor in the Department of Behavioral Sciences. She says this is a problem across all age groups, and the increase is enormous. Basically, the added stress tells your brain there's a threat in your environment that keeps your brain on high alert, high threat alert, which of course isn't conducive to sleep. So here are some tips, quick tips to help you get the rest you need. First, don't lie awake in bed at night or it could become a habit. Instead, if you've been in bed awake for 20 minutes, can't go to sleep, get up and do something else relaxing like reading or journaling until you start to feel drowsy, and you will. And then Dr. Drake recommends something that I use before concerts. It's called box breathing. It'll calm your mind down. Just breathe in through your nose for 4 counts. Hold your breath for 4 counts. Exhale slowly through your mouth for 4 counts. And then wait for 4 counts and breathe in again. It's pretty simple. And visualize a box, tracing one side of the square for each 4-second interval. And repeat box breathing until you feel calm, relaxed, and ready for sleep. Again, I've tried this many times and it works.
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1: Welcome back to Intelligence for Your Life, and check this out. Apparently, it's now okay if we become a weekend warrior and only have time to exercise on the weekends. According to a recent study in the Journal of the American Medical Association that we just found, what really matters is that we get 150 minutes of moderate exercise per week. So, an hour of hiking on Saturday, an hour-long bike ride on Sunday, and a few brisk dog walks will get you to your goal. And that 150 minutes of exercise, it's linked to a lower risk of death from all causes, including heart disease and cancer. This is big. This recent study tells us it holds true whether you only sweat on the weekends or you spread those exercise sessions out through the week. Yes, it's now okay for me and you to be a weekend warrior.
0: Intelligence for Your Life with John Tesh.
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1: Question for you. When you go outdoors, do bees and wasps tend to start buzzing around and dive bombing your head? It could be because of the shampoo you used. Turns out stinging insects find sweet or strong aromas like lavender or tea tree oil extremely attractive. Some types of bees are also attracted to long flowing hair because they use clumps of grass as nesting sites and may think your hair is a good substitute. Here's the fix. British researchers say you can cut your risk of attracting bees and wasps in half by washing your hair with an unscented shampoo. In fact, they recommend avoiding any personal care products with a fragrance when you're gardening or lounging around outdoors, because anything that smells sweet, including soap and shampoo and deodorants, hair products of any kind, face powder, lipstick, can easily attract bees. And you know what happens next.
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1: Yeah, let's talk about a simple weight loss hack. No pharmacy involved. Have dinner ready. Planning is key. Preparing your dinner in the morning.
2: Oh, yeah.
1: I love the slow cooker. Using a slow cooker will prevent the temptation to go for fast food or processed snacks in the evening. And the smell of the slow cooker, it reminds you of what's coming later in the day.
2: It builds anticipation. It's amazing.
1: So if you start your evening with healthy food choices, it'll set the tone for the rest of the night and the next day. But yeah, I mean, you could throw anything in the slow cooker.
2: Oh, yeah, anything. You could put shoes. No, anything edible, you put in the slow cooker, and it smells so good throughout the day. There are spice bombs you can get at the grocery store. So you don't even have to be, the cook. You just put the little bomb in there, little pellet, and it'll mix with the meat, and you'll have a perfect dinner. The other thing is the amount of pressure. You don't realize how much pressure you're taking off yourself. For me, like, I'm running kids to practice. I've got my own life, all of this stuff. That process is so nerve-wracking in the evenings to just sit there and know that most of the dinner is handled. All I got to do is make a little bit of rice or something. It takes the pressure off of everybody in the household. Everybody's feeling better. We can have dinner before or after practice. Doesn't matter. I love this hack.
1: You know, there's always those videos, those pictures of the little birds, little baby birds sitting in a nest, and they've all got their mouths open. That's your house.
2: Oh, yeah. And they come into the kitchen. They open their mouths, and they just want me to vomit stuff into them. And I'm like, stop going to the snack drawer.

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1: Welcome to the John Tesh Radio Show. You're in the middle of intelligence for your life. And yes, I am learning right along with you. Here's some good stuff. It used to be that people wanted media rooms with a huge screen for watching movies and sports. I sort of lived through that era. Now it turns out the ultimate luxury in a home is having your own spa room with features like a salon and a massage table, plunge pools. And design-wise, it looks like a high-end resort. Now, Business Insider, they studied this. They say people are investing more time and money into their health and longevity. And architects and interior designers are getting requests for wellness spaces with cold plunges and hyperbaric chambers. Those are oxygen chambers. For example, in Architectural Digest, a recent poll found that more than one in three average North Americans earning an average salary said they plan to spend their extra money on improving their health. That can be anything from an experience shower with different aromas and water filters to a meditation space or a gym with a ballet bar. That's the big trend now.
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1: And coming up, career and language expert Kate Bugard says eliminating just one word from our vocabulary will make us a whole lot happier and more successful at the same time. Don't miss this.

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1: Here's a pretty simple and maybe even surprising way to be happier and more successful. We got to stop using the word sure. So when the boss asks you to take on a new project or a friend asks if you'll help them move, sure. Career expert Kate Bugard says, sure is a half-hearted, non-committal way of saying yes. And when you say, sure, what most people hear is, I'm not thrilled about it, but I'll guess I'll do it anyway. Put it this way. If you ask somebody to marry you, would you rather hear yes or sure? It's why language experts recommend cutting the word sure right out of your vocabulary, because most people prefer hearing definitive answers like yes or no. And typically when we say, yes, I'd be happy to, it makes us feel happier because we're not only being decisive, we're being positive. But what if you're in a situation where you can't say no, like at work? In that case, Bugard says most bosses would prefer hearing honesty over the word sure. So say something like, yes, I'll take on that project. I do have a lot on my plate already, so I'll need to put other tasks aside. Bugard says it may not change your boss's mind, but you're going to come across a lot better than saying sure.
2: Intelligence for your life.

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1: Turn up lunchtime with the CKSY Class of the Week, powered by OG Pizza. 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Hey, we won't tell. 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
12: Let's talk sleep again here on the Intelligence for Your Life program. How did you sleep last night? If you got 5 hours or less, get ready to see the doctor more often, because being a short sleeper, it makes us a lot more likely to get sick. This is a new study from UC San Francisco that found that people who sleep 5 hours or less are 17% more likely to catch a cold and 15% more likely to get an infection like the flu, pneumonia, even ear infections. That's because quality sleep is vital to keeping our immune system strong and efficient, and we need to be getting 7 or more hours of sleep a night. The researchers say our doctors need to take sleep assessments during primary care visits from now on, just like they measure our blood pressure and weight, because sleep, it is certainly just as important when it comes to our overall health.
0: Intelligence for your life.
12: 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It takes just a few minutes. It's free. It looks at your bedtime habits, your wake-ups, and how rested you feel, and then it gives you a plan for tonight. 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
1: Right, here we go with some crucial relationship intel. Stay with me here. A list of things you should never say when you're fighting. They come from relationship expert Elena Furman. First, I give up. When an argument's not going your way, you may be tempted to throw in the towel, but a defeatist attitude won't help you resolve the issue, says our expert. Even worse, you're saying your partner's feelings don't really matter or that you're checked out of the relationship. It's better to say, you know, I need to take a break, and then come back with a clear head. And then know this. Disagreeing doesn't end relationships, but name-calling does. Finding ways to disagree without belittling each other or showing contempt is a crucial way to a happy relationship. Name-calling is disrespectful, plain and simple. It will end your relationship.
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1: Time for some pet intelligence. I know we do a lot of pieces on dogs, but cat owners, this time it's for you. Have you ever found your cat hanging out or sleeping in your sink? This used to happen in my apartment back in New York. We found out why cats love to do this. Veterinarian Dr. Rebecca Greenstein says cats are attracted to sinks because they make them feel nestled and safe. It's a form of denning, D-E-N-N-I-N-G, get it? Resembles how they sleep as part of a litter with pressure against their bodies. Sinks are also typically in a quiet part of the home, giving cats a break from noise and some solitude. Also, because sinks are raised, cats may feel a sense of dominance and security from being able to survey their surroundings from a higher vantage point. That's why you're likely to find a cat in your sink.
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1: Gibby and I are always talking about functional fitness. And I spend a lot of time in the gym, but every now and then when I have to clean out the garage and stuff, I can't walk for 2 days. So here's a functional fitness move that you can do. It's simple. After picking up grocery stores, some grocery bags, don't pick up a grocery store, it's too heavy. Pick up grocery bags or your laundry basket. When you put them back down, do it slowly.
2: Oh, yeah.
1: According to Edith Cowan University, you'll build more muscle because you get extra time under tension.
2: Right. So time under tension was one of the key factors in muscle growth, right? That's the amount of time that your muscle is fighting against the resistance,
1: right.
2: Which sounds like, you know, it's the resistance. It sounds so... theatrical.
1: I get
2: cinematic.
1: It.
2: Okay. But then you want to do those positions that you're good at that are functional, like picking up laundry baskets, like picking up groceries, like picking up your kids. You want to mimic that. And so you use that actual moment and you do it really slowly. Now you will look crazy. So make sure you're alone when you do it because it looks insane. Just slowly putting down the groceries. But this is key to building the kinds of muscle that you need in order to stay fit and independent as you age.
1: Yeah,
2: this is 100% what you need to be doing.
1: And don't put them into the back of your white van, otherwise you'll get arrested.
2: Oh, real slow? Can you go further in there for me, please?
1: Gosh.

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2: Thanks for joining me today for Intelligence for Your Life. We promise not to let you down, to move you to the place you need to be right now in your life. New York Times did a study on Gen Z. I'm going to tell you about it. They did a study on Gen Z and their drinking habits and found an interesting anomaly. Turns out most Gen Zers don't like to keep bar tabs open with their credit card. Generation Z is comprised of adults age 28 and younger, as you probably know, and they tend to close out their tab after each drink, no matter how many rounds they order or how long they stay. So why would they be against keeping a bar tab? Well, one reason is because they drink less, and that's a fact. A Gallup poll found that only 62% of adult Generation Zers drink alcohol. They're also more accustomed to tap-and-go digital payments, so they don't like having a bartender holding on to their credit card. Plus, Gen Z is more cautious about their spending, and people who keep a tab open, they end up spending 35% more. Businesses don't like this, though. According to Adweek, bars are charged 34 cents for every credit card transaction. So if they have to charge a card after every drink, those fees, they add up. That's why bars prefer customers age 55 and older. The same Gallup poll found drinking among people 55 plus has actually increased a full 10%, while drinking among younger generations has decreased.
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2: Up next, if you feel like your hair is graying before it's time, scientists now believe that process can actually be reversed and your hair can return to its natural color. I'll have the latest from a brand new study.

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1: Alrighty, if you feel like your hair is graying before it's time, that process can actually be reversed and your hair can return to its natural color. This is according to a new study conducted by Columbia University based on hair samples collected from healthy people ages 9 to 65, all of whom had at least some gray hair. And what researchers found is that in a whopping 71% of the hairs they analyzed, there were signs of both graying and repigmenting, meaning the hairs cycled from being dark to gray to dark again at various points along each shaft. Why would graying hair suddenly switch back to its natural color? Well, hair needs to reach a cellular threshold before it turns gray, and a stressful event will hasten that graying threshold. And when the stress ends, the hair will revert back to its natural pigment many times. And when researchers compared the sample hairs to journals the participants kept, a clear pattern jumped out. The gray patches usually corresponded with periods of, quote, extreme stress for people, while the repigmenting corresponded with more relaxed times. So if you're noticing more gray hairs than usual, it could be because you've been more stressed out lately. You can reverse the process by simply reducing your stress. In fact, the lead author of the study said, don't miss this, she was stunned to see how strong of an impact even just a vacation had on reversing gray hairs.
2: Intelligence for your life.

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8: Time for some sleep intelligence. And do you ever fall asleep with the lights on? Boy, I do. It happens all the time. Well, if you want to stay healthy, experts say it's time to turn the lights off. This is the gist of new research from Leiden University Medical Center in the Netherlands, which found that excess exposure to artificial light can make us age much more quickly. In this study, one group of mice were exposed to artificial light 24 hours a day. A second group of mice experienced normal daylight and darkness at night. The result, the mice with regular daylight and darkness exposure had body clocks that remained in sync with the normal cycle. But the mice that lived on 24-hour light, their body clock was completely out of whack. And it started a process called desynchronization, which is something that happens normally as we age. But when desynchronization occurs at a younger age, it can have a huge impact. For example, at the end of the study, the mice that slept with the lights on showed signs of premature aging, including weaker muscles, reduced bone density. Basically, constant light made them old before their time. And of course, the study was on mice, but when it comes to DNA, there's not that much difference between mice and us. So the takeaway is very clear. Keep your bedroom as dark as possible for sleep, and if you can't get blackout curtains, do what I do. You use an eye mask.
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1: If you are a regular listener, you've heard me say before that cleaning and tidying up is a great way to improve your mood. It makes us feel more productive and in control. But the question is there a correct order in which to clean your house? The experts say yes. First, you should declutter or put stuff away. Then you'll have more space to move around. Then the experts say go high to low. So start with high shelves or the ceiling fan because all the dust and dirt will fall down. As far as which room to start in the kitchen. It's the highest touch room in the house, so it has the most germs. And then move on to the bathroom, another high touch area, a hotbed for germs. And finally, do your floors. Any dust and dirt will have fallen on your floors, and you've been walking on them, so do them last. It makes sense. Amen?
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1: Let's talk weight loss strategy, shall we? If you are on a weight loss journey, we want you to celebrate your progress. The Mayo Clinic finds that people are twice as likely to stick to a diet or healthy eating plan and lose four times more weight when they get rewarded for their progress along the way. Like if their goal was to lose 20 pounds and they got a small cash reward for every 4 pounds they lost. So we need to break our bigger weight loss goals into smaller chunks. And when we reach those smaller goals, we treat ourselves to a movie or a manicure, whatever, massage. You're more likely to stick with it and lose four times more weight, according to the Mayo Clinic.
2: Me not working hard. Yeah, right. Picture that with a Kodak. Or better yet, go to town.

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1: So we have this app over here in the Intelligence for Your Life studios. It's actually called SEMrush, and you can instantly tell what people are talking about, what they're what they're searching, what they're talking about on Reddit and even on email blast and things like that. And look at this. I found this. Sleep hygiene as a search term, it's up over 800% over last year. That's in 1 year.
2: Yeah, we talk about it all the time.
1: Yeah, and tell the folks at home what sleep hygiene is.
2: Look, sleep hygiene is all of the stuff that you do to maintain a healthy sleep routine. So it's turning off electronics an hour before you go to bed. It's stopping working 2 hours before bed. It's not eating 3 hours before bed. It's cutting those things off. It's reducing your blue light consumption as your bedtime approaches. It's not having caffeine or alcohol late in the day. It's getting up at the same time every day. And it's having a dark room with not a lot of smells that can infiltrate it, that you wear a sleep mask, you have a white noise machine. These are the things that are habits around your sleep that contribute to a better, healthier sleeping environment.
1: Yeah, that's really well done. I couldn't have done it better myself. And if you'd like to find out how good your sleep hygiene is right before bed, go to Tesh.com. That's where our sleep assessment quiz resides. Take the quiz. It's free of charge, and you'll find out if there's some holes in your sleep hygiene and how to fix them. Again, Tesh.com.

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0: 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All the information you need to start your day and some laughs along the way.
2: Imagine how weird it'd be without the laughs.
0: Now, here's CK Mornings with Chris and Alana.
3: Good morning. Welcome to Thursday, 8th day of October. Hello, Alana.
4: Good morning.
3: Yeah, a shout out to Wheatley.
4: Okay.
3: I went to the Wheatley Arena last night. The Wheatley Sharks. My son plays for the Walpole Island Wild. And driving out to Wheatley, I'm like, I haven't been out to Wheatley in a while. And I cannot remember ever being in the Wheatley Arena. And I think, and my son told me, he was talking to him later, and he said, yeah, we had a practice there years and years and years and years ago. But I was like, man, I don't remember being here. It's a good little arena.
4: Yeah, is it? I've never been.
3: They got a good spot out there.
4: Yeah, I bet.
3: Yeah, and they got a good crowd out. They do a Wednesday night games out there. My son's team lost. They've not won a game yet this year.
4: Okay.
3: But they're getting close. They don't quit.
4: That's what it's all about.
3: Which is good to see. But yeah, Wheatley put up a...
4: They're fighters?
3: 6-2, I think the final was. But yeah, it was a good game. I was just impressed. Good sound system. So I gotta rate these arenas locally because I've been
4: be
3: all
4: fun.
3: Of them now. So the Wheatley Arena, good. I like to stand. I'm a hockey dad stander.
4: Okay.
3: So I stand the whole time. It's got a good level of bar to lean on because sometimes they're too low. You can't stand. It's uncomfortable. So I got a good lean. Not too cold. Now mind you, it's not that cold out yet. But the sound system was.
4: Okay, those perfect. Little things though make a big difference.
3: We've been to some arenas and it's. They score a goal and it's like, what was that? And you're like, am I talking into like a drive-through here? What's happening?
4: Mm-hmm.
3: But no, Wheatley, you got it going on out there.
4: Wow, you sold it. I want to go check it out.
3: I'm telling you, it's one of the better ones locally.
4: Okay, so, good to know.
3: Yeah, shout out to Wheatley and the Sharks last night and a win there. So I'm sure you'll have more on that in sports.
4: Oh, I. Certainly
3: you
4: do.
3: You wouldn't
4: Chris.
3: Miss it.
4: No.
3: Would you?
4: That's fun.
3: We got the cash call this morning. What do we got up for the cash call today?
4: I don't even know. Wait. 120.
3: 120 bucks. All right. So we'll do that coming up at 7:05 this morning. And I understand the Tinder swindler is going to join us today, too.
4: She is. I was busy last night. That's what I was doing.
3: You're scrolling.
4: 10 out of 10.
3: Swipe it away. Tinder swindler coming up at 7:40. Let's get rolling Thursday morning with Lovely the Band on CKSY.

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1: I could see you doing something like this.
2: Okay.
1: You suffer from FOMO like anybody.
2: More than anybody I know. I have FOMO just not knowing what the story is.
1: This 80-year-old woman. Oh. She's a widow from Macon, Georgia.
2: Okay.
1: And she had her husband pass away in March. She said to her daughter, she said, "Man, I wish I could be at my own funeral." And the daughter said, "Well, why can't you?" Which sounds like a little bit of a threat.
2: Why can't you?
1: For her 80th birthday, they threw a FOMO funeral, a fear of missing out funeral. So we've talked about this. You go to a funeral and everyone's talking about how great that person was.
2: Yeah, no, I 100% agree.
1: And that person that died doesn't ever gets to hear it.
2: Yeah, now so you're living
1: she,
2: it up.
1: Yeah, she heard all this stuff about her husband, got a little jealous. Okay, easy. She got a little jealous, and she said, "Man, I wish I could have my own funeral." So for her 80th birthday here in the last week or two, her family threw her a FOMO funeral. And about 100 people attended, and they paid the respects to a cutout of her, which was placed inside of a coffin. I don't know if you have to go that far. She went as the guest of honor.
2: I was going to ask what she was doing when this was going on.
1: And she had a sash that said, "Back by popular demand."
2: What a diva.
1: Yeah. I see. This is what I thought. I'm like, this would be something Elena would do.
2: Oh, I love that.
1: Guests were invited to an open microphone. They shared their memories. She herself joked that she could cut the mic if anyone said something she didn't like. She helped organize the event, made the flowers herself, and served as the guest speaker. It's crazy. The location they had was actually her and her late husband's. They owned the property, so they'd been there for like 25 years. So had a little bit of a memory as well. She did announce at her funeral, her FOMO funeral, that when her actual funeral is, it's only going to be a simple graveside thing, and you all don't have to come.
2: Well, yeah.
1: We've done this already.
2: Fair enough. No, I think this needs to be normalized.
1: You think so?
2: Yeah. When I go, don't bother with what do I care?
1: What if I throw you a FOMO funeral next year and you live for another 50 years? I'm like, do I have to do it again?
2: No, I'll still remember it.
1: You think?
2: Yeah.
1: I can
2: give
1: do it,
2: it
1: now?
2: A try. Give it
1: Why
2: a try.
1: Don't we do it at 18 then?
2: Yeah.
1: Like, what age do you get to have she's 80. She wants to have her FOMO funeral. She could live for another 25 years. She could live for years later.
2: Yeah, she could live for a long time more. Well, no difference.
1: One DJ horn goes off.
2: It's my funeral song. Just play that repeatedly.
1: Ladies and gentlemen, we're here to celebrate the life and eventual death of Elena Wills. And here she is!
2: Hey!
1: Comes walking
2: you
1: in.
2: Miss me? I'm still here, don't worry.
1: Say your words now or forever hold your peace. The FOMO funeral.
2: I love it. Good for her.
1: Five things you need to know for the day today next after the Biebs on CKSY.

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2: First thing you need to know, online voting opens this morning for Chatham-Kent's municipal election. 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Online voting runs...
1: I'm over here coughing off air and you're
2: online
1: battling.
2: Voting runs until 4 p.m. October 16th. You'll need the elector ID from your voter card along with an email address. If you do not have internet or computer, municipal libraries will also offer access during the voting period. There are also advanced in-person voting opportunities. Those are starting next week. Election day itself is October 26th from 10 a.m. till 8 p.m. With ward boundaries changing, officials are also reminding you to double check your voting location. Second thing you need to know, Chatham-Kent Hospice is getting a boost from a longtime healthcare worker who knows firsthand the importance of end-of-life care. Willie Karenko spent more than 45 years as an RN and nurse practitioner. 9 years of those were providing hospice care. Now, as a hospice resident battling cancer, Willie and her husband Nestor are matching donations to the Hospice Foundation dollar for dollar up to $100,000. So that means every donation made during that campaign period will have double the impact. People who want to donate to Willie's cause can visit Chatham Kent Hospice's foundation website. We have that link on our website for you as well. On the first day of the campaign, approximately $25,000 was donated.
1: That's crazy, eh? That's awesome. Third thing you need to know, Backstreet Boys are back, like really, really back. They've added 3 more shows to their Toronto stay.
2: They're in demand. They must feel so all these years later and they're still in such hot demand.
1: That's 5 shows they've added this week.
2: Oh, nuts.
1: They had 4 shows and then they earlier in the week said, okay, we're adding a couple more, and now they've added 3 more. They added 3 more yesterday. Into the Millennium Homecoming is coming to the Rogers Center. Okay, so follow these dates. February 12, 13, 14, as well as 19, 20, 21. The 2 Sunday dates were added earlier this week. They've now added February 26, 27, 28. So 3 straight weekends in February, they're going to be at the Rogers Center. So the tickets aren't even on sale. They're on sale to like Rogers customers. So they must have had like a oh my gosh, so many people want these. Yeah. So the tickets for everybody else, if you don't have that early access, goes on sale tomorrow. But 3 more, 9 total. 4th thing you need to know, this would be a great way to start the long Thanksgiving weekend. Lotto Max is $80 million for tomorrow's draw. The draw also has 14 max million prizes. And there's 80 max plus prize. Give me one of those.
2: Whoa.
1: Any one of those I would be very happy with to start the long weekend. No winning ticket on Tuesday night's draw. They make the draws Tuesdays and Fridays. So tomorrow's draw is 80 mil. And lastly, the 5th thing you need to know, the Weather Network has released their early winter sneak peek. And a southwestern Ontario could be in for a winter that feels more like a long fall, at least to start anyway. The winter of 2026-27 is driven by a strong El Nino that's expected to peak around the start of the season. For us here in Chatham-Kent, most of southwestern Ontario, that could mean fewer prolonged cold spells and more rainy, messy precipitation around the freezing mark, which is, give me the snow. I don't want that middle ground.
2: Yeah,
1: I don't want that purgatory.
2: Mess.
1: Yeah. It won't mean a snow-free winter. They say Arctic blasts, significant storms could still happen, probably later January and February, probably when we're trying to get to the Backstreet Boys. So that's what's going on here this season, I guess next season, according to the Weather Network.
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0: Underrated, I kind of feel like. They're never in the good. It's never in the discussion when we talk about like the top foods.
1: No.
0: Like, it's such a comfort food.
2: It's never in the discussion for what do you want for dinner tonight.
0: Never. Like, people forget about them. That's part of my roots, you know. I got the Polish roots, so my mom would make
2: them
0: from scratch.
2: I know you're Polish.
0: Yeah. That's a big chunk of my background or whatever. So my mom would make them from scratch, go downstairs, flour all over the counter. Yeah. My mom's making homemade pierogies.
2: Well, it makes sense. Pierogies were traditionally considered a peasant food.
0: Well.
2: Peasants. The Wills, a bunch of peasants. They eventually gained popularity, spread throughout all social classes, stuffed with the most delicious fillings of potato and cheese, potato and onion, cabbage, mushroom, spinach. The list goes on and on.
0: They get dessert ones, too.
2: Oh, yeah. Served with, like, melted butter, the sour cream, the bacon. Oh, so good.
0: So good.
2: Glitter's downtown used to have, like, great pierogies.
0: Oh.
2: Yeah, Glitter's was before your time, but, oh. International Newspaper Carrier Day today. That was my first ever job delivering Chatham Daily News. Fired me
0: because
2: I never collected. I didn't want to take it. I hated asking people for money.
0: Yeah.
2: And I remember getting a call. They're like, Chris, you haven't paid. And I'd go to people's doors and I hadn't been there in months. And I'd be like, you owe $112. You imagine some little kid at your door, like shaking you down for $112 because I hadn't collected. It was $8 a week, but I hadn't collected in 12, 13 weeks.
0: Oh, yeah. You really ruined the whole process.
2: Not a surprise.
0: There.
2: Not a surprise. I was meant for the media business. can you please pay us? 29 years ago, 1997, Boogie Nights debuted at the New York Film Festival. Mark Wahlberg was the adult star named Dirk Diggler. Have you seen Boogie Nights?
0: You know, I have it on DVD, but I've never seen it.
2: It's actually good. It's okay. You hear that and you're like, oh, okay. It was a pretty good movie. In 2001, 25 years ago, the Office of Homeland Security was founded just 4 weeks after the terrorist attacks. So it wasn't around before then. It took 25 years. And George Bush coined the phrase, the internets. This was 22 years ago today. In response to a question about the draft, during his second presidential debate with John Kerry, he said, the internets, which then was like, yeah, now you only say it when you're referring to your parents. Oh, you want to vote for the election, Mom? You go to the internets. It's now open today. All right, birthdays today. We got a big chunk here today, okay? So Bella Thorne's got a birthday. Bella Thorne jumped on OnlyFans and made $1 gazillion.
0: Hmm.
2: And she's not there anymore from what I understand.
0: 38.
2: She's 29.
0: Oh.
2: Bruno Mars' birthday today. How old's Bruno? He's the height of an 8-year-old, but...
0: a tiny
2: not
0: man.
2: Eight. Yeah.
0: 43?
2: 41 today. Nick Cannon is 46. He's got how many children? A bunch of them with Mariah Carey. Matt Damon's birthday today. He is Jason Bourne.
0: Matt Damon, 51.
2: 56. Karen Parsons is 60. That was Hillary Banks in The Fresh Prince of Bel-Air.
0: Oh, wow.
2: Hillary is 60.
0: The OG, like diva.
2: Robert Cool Bell from Cool and the Gang. He's the guy that celebrate good times.
0: Okay.
2: Come on, 76 today. Sigourney Weaver. How old's Sigourney? We don't know anybody else named Sigourney.
0: Yeah, she. Yeah. I wonder if that's her real name. 63.
2: No, she's 77. Chevy Chase from the legendary Christmas Vacation. Debatable because Alana will say otherwise. I didn't want to hear it. It's his birthday today. Come out with the crushing him. He's 83 today. R.L. Stein, the author of Goosebumps series, is 83. And Paul Hogan from Crocodile Dundee. That's not a knife.
3: You got a light, buddy?
4: Yeah, sure, kid.
3: And your wallet.
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4: What for?
5: He's got a knife.
4: That's not a knife. That's a knife.
2: That's a knife. I say that every time I go in the drawer. Can you hand me a knife? That's a knife. She's like, stop it. Paul Hogan, the legendary Crocodile Dundee. 87 today.
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3: It's Alana, and this is what you need to know from cknewstoday.ca. Police have laid charges after someone did a burnout on the Veterans Memorial Crosswalk in Erie O. That happened the end of July, and officers used video footage to identify the vehicle, then later ID'd the driver after getting some tips from the public. A warrant was issued, and a 19-year-old man from Tilbury was arrested. He's charged with mischief over $5,000 and was released with a future court date. Online voting opens later today for the municipal election. Internet voting gets underway at 10 this morning. It stays open until October 16th, 4 p.m. To vote online, you're going to need your voting PIN, which you would have gotten in the mail. Advance polls open next week, and the election is Monday, October 26th. And some martial artists from CK are celebrating a strong showing at a provincial competition. About 1,000 people took part in the London Jiu-Jitsu Open this past weekend, including 28 members of Armstrong Academy of Martial Arts. The local team brought home 36 medals, including 6 gold. Tampa Bay Rays got by the Yankees 4-3 to sweep the series and advance to the American League Championship Series. Cleveland beat the White Sox 2-1, but Chicago still leads that series 2-1. The National League Championship Series is set. The Dodgers booked their spot with a win over the Braves. They'll face the Brewers, who beat the Padres. Oilers beat Anaheim 5-2. Jets got by Colorado 3-2. In PJHL action, the Wheatley Sharks beat Walpole Island 6-2. And in the WNBA playoffs, Atlanta got by New York to take a 2-0 lead, while Golden State is up 2-0 on Las Vegas after getting an 83-81 victory. Sunshine today with a high of 20. We'll see clear skies tonight, low down to 7. And tomorrow's looking just like today, sunshine with a high of 20. For more on these and other stories, head to cknewstoday.ca.
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1: 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It's basically a door in your garage that when you back in from your Costco trip, you open it up and you just put your goods right into the door, right into the house. And usually the door opens into a pantry.
2: Oh, wow. 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
1: so you open your trunk and then you basically shove all your Costco purchases because Costco doesn't have bags, right?
2: Yeah, a lot
1: of it's like individual stuff. Issue. So you open this Costco door, which separates your home from the garage, shove all your stuff in there, and then when you're ready, you go inside. And usually, like I said, it's in the pantry. And then you go stock whatever you purchased. They say it's one of the hottest requests now for home builders. And they say up to half of customers are asking for these Costco doors.
2: Oh, really, eh?
1: Yeah. It's usually like a 2x2. It's not a massive door. It's just like a little milk chute.
2: Okay.
1: You see those in a house, yeah. But a little bigger because, you know, some of the things you buy at Costco. And then, yeah, I guess if you're handy enough, you could build one, but you got to have the, otherwise hubby's just put a hole in the wall.
2: Yeah, I got to make sure. You know,
1: shove it all in there.
2: No, that could definitely be handy because that's always the pain. You get home from Costco, you're like, now I got to unload all this stuff.
1: Yeah. Kate does the Costco runs. She's on the road doing her sales stuff. So she'll do a Costco run, and my desk sits right, the window to my right is right out on the driveway.
2: Okay, so you get a front row
1: seat. So I'll see her pull in, and I'm like, oh no,
2: she's a Costco run. Here we go.
1: So sometimes, sounds bad, I'll close the blinds quickly so I don't have to help her. Because she'll come in, and she won't say it, but she makes, and she's carrying, what's going on over there? I'll have this Costco stuff to bring in, and then I'll be like, I'll help. And then usually it's like the last bag or two, or box or two.
2: So. A weird thing, though, where you want help, but you're also like, get out of my way.
1: Yeah. You get the big toilet paper, then the paper towels. Comes in looking like she's a Sherpa going up the side of a mountain.
2: Prepping for doomsday.
1: Yeah.
2: You're right, though, because they don't have, whenever I go with my parents, and it's always, get boxes. We got to get boxes.
1: Oh, you just throw them in the back of the vehicle. When we go to the cottage in the summer, we make a Costco stop in Barrie.
2: Because
1: it's one of the first bits of civilization before we're out in the middle of nowhere. And that's where we buy a lot of stuff. So we have packed, the vehicle's packed full of stuff, and then it's just Costco goodies wedged into every little hole in the back of the vehicle. Just like wedged of like, here's your hot dog buns. They're all wedged in the corner. Here's the toilet paper for the week tied to the roof. Yeah. You make those Costco runs. You gotta have a big vehicle. That's why we're driving such big vehicles nowadays.
2: Yeah. That's crazy.
1: Costco doors aren't a bad idea though. Like if you're building a new house, why not? Like it's not that big of an expense for an easy setup. You just push everything right into the pantry.
2: No, when we're saying Costco, really for any kind of groceries.
1: Why stop there, though? Why not get, like, the beer store rollers?
2: Can you imagine how beautiful that would be? You'd be waiting on the other side. Kate's just pushing it in. I got the toilet paper next, babe.
1: I wouldn't be waiting. I'd let her just roll it down there. Great idea. The Costco doors, hot new thing when you're building a home.
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12: CKSY weather, sunshine over the next couple of days. High today 20. Tomorrow, the exact same thing to start the long weekend. On Saturday of the long weekend, we get all the way up to 25. And now they're saying on Sunday is when we could see the rain. And Monday doesn't look too bad. Now that will shift around a little bit, but expect to see a little something somewhere over the long weekend. 9 right now in Chatham-Kent with Miles Smith. 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
1: Remember years ago when Sofia Vergara was married to that Joe Manganiello
2: guy? Yeah.
1: What was the eye roll before we even get into this? What was that for?
2: No, nothing. I mean, I remember. I don't think about it often, but I remember.
1: No, but remember that happened, okay? Yeah. So during that time, he had a health crisis, and he had to have an organ amputated. I remember us talking about that. They never released what it was. He's got a book out, and it sounds like that organ was his intestines. He had to have a length of it removed due to an autoimmune disease, and that wrecked his health for several years. That was back in 2016, so it was a long time ago, but it happened. And as a result, he had to have a bag to go to the bathroom for a while. Like, he went through a lot. And this was all happening during his time he was married to Sofia Vergara. And he talks about it in his new book called Bloodlines, which will be out here soon. And she was not supportive at all. He says in the book, the marriage became devoid of any emotionality whatsoever. And she even refused to hug him, even when he begged. Like, it had gotten so bad.
2: Huh.
1: She mocked him for adopting a 5-pound chihuahua back in 2019. He says the dog saved his life. He was suicidal there for a while, dealing with these health issues. And he had a gun at one time, gave it away. Like, it was really serious. And he got this dog, Bubbles, and Sofia was just, it was over between the two of them. And she was mocking him. His health was not good. He was using a bag to go. Like, there was a lot of things going on there.
2: Yeah, what's going on?
1: Yeah. So this new book coming out gets into it. And that's kind of like scratching the surface of the story. And when I read that, I'm thinking, how bad would it be to be dealing with all of that and then Sofia Vergara to be chirping you? Because she's got, like, such a voice.
2: The mocking, yeah.
1: Yeah. Oh, look at you! It would be the worst. I'm like, she's not the person you want mocking you.
2: No, that would be rough. No. It would add insult to injury.
1: Yeah. Oh, look at you, I use a bag and a stupid chihuahua!
2: That's my
1: best Sofia impression, but... Yeah, she was mocking him hard.
2: That's interesting.
1: So he gets into it. And I guess there's even more to the story in his new book. Obviously, he's trying to sell the book, so.
2: Yeah, you know, I'm going to use that kind of tidbit from it for sure. I don't know.
1: Seems like you were Team Sofia off the start, though. When I mentioned Joe Manganiello, you were like, ugh, that guy.
2: Well, I do think I got to hear both sides. I don't know.
1: Sounds like you're mocking him, too. Why don't you go ahead? Give him a couple jabs here while he's down.
2: I don't know.
1: He's being emotionally open here, and...
2: You know.
1: And Sofia beating up on the poor guy. Ouch. Coming up after 6:30 this morning, we do this every Thursday where we recommend something.
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1: It's Alana, and this is what you need to know from cknewstoday.ca. A Tilbury man has been charged after damage at the Veterans Memorial Crosswalk in Erie O. Police say they got a report on July 27th of a possible burnout that was done over the crosswalk. They used video footage to identify the vehicle and then identified the driver with help from some tips from the public. The 19-year-old was arrested. He's charged with mischief over $5,000 and has been released with a future court date. Voters in CK can cast their ballots in the municipal election starting later today. Internet voting opens at 10 this morning. You'll need your PIN, which was sent in the mail last week. Online voting closes on Friday, October 16th. Advance polls begin next week, and the election day is Monday, October 26th. And a Chatham-Kent Martial Arts Academy has come away with 36 medals from a provincial jiu-jitsu competition. 28 members of Armstrong Academy competed at the London Jiu-Jitsu Open this past weekend, winning 6 gold medals, 15 silver, and 15 bronze, putting them third among all teams at the event. Tampa Bay Rays got by the Yankees 4-3 to sweep the series and advance to the American League Championships. Cleveland beat the White Sox 9-3, but Chicago still leads that series 2-1. The National League Championship Series is set. The Dodgers booked their spot with a win over the Braves. They'll face the Brewers, who beat the Padres. Oilers beat Anaheim 5-2. Jets got by Colorado 3-2. In PJHL action, the Wheatley Sharks beat Walpole Island 6-2. And in the WNBA playoffs, Atlanta got by New York to take a 2-0 lead, while Golden State is up 2-0 on Las Vegas after an 83-81 victory. We'll see sunshine today with a high of 20. Tonight, clear skies, low of 7. And to kick off our long weekend tomorrow, more sunshine and a high of 20 again. For more on these and other stories, head to cknewstoday.ca.
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2: Recommend something every Thursday at this time where we...
3: Recommend something.
2: We're getting so good at that.
3: We nailed it. Remember, first few tries, we don't talk about those.
2: Took us about 6 months to get to this point. All right, we recommend something. It could be anything. Anything in the world, we bring it to the table. And if you have a recommendation, we'd love to hear it. Or if you want more information on the recommendation, you can reach out. All right, Alana, you're up first. Recommend something.
3: Okay, bear with me. I was going to recommend something singular, but I think I'm going to recommend the entire entity. Okay. I'm going to shout out and recommend Giant Tagger in general.
2: GT,
3: I'll be honest. Like, I don't. It's not my usual kind of grocery stop route. Every time I'm in there, I'm like, why don't I come in here every single day? I need a new bed sheets.
2: Yep.
3: If you're not going to Giant Tagger for bed sheets, they're not, you know, 1,000 count Egyptian cotton by any means. I got a whole queen set, beautiful sheet set, $15 on sale.
2: Mm-hmm.
3: I'm like, every time you need sheets, you go to Giant Tagger. They got all kinds of options.
2: Curtains,
3: any kind of thing. Oh, I guess. So then while I'm there, of course, if you give a mouse a cookie, shower, they had shower curtains, $7.
2: Yep.
3: Cool
2: yep.
3: designs, too, like cool patterns. I'm like, sure, I could use a shower curtain. $7. They got the shower plastic thing that you put on over it, $3. Awesome. So then I go up front, ready to check out, because all I needed is sheets. They have a whole section of beauty there. Everything was on for like $2.
2: Wow.
3: And I don't know if you're familiar with the term dupes, but like cosmetic dupes is when you get something that's supposed to kind of be similar to a higher expensive product.
2: Yeah.
3: So they have these lip balms there that I've always been eyeing. They're called Lip Butter Balms. The brand is Ruby and Millie, and they're kind of a dupe, I think, of Hailey Bieber's lip butter thing she sells whatever for, you know, 5 times the price. So it was on for $2. So I'm like, I'll finally try them. I got a 2-pack for $2. I got to shout out our baking friend, Linda, too. She cashed me out and she's like, everything's $2. And I finally tried this lip butter balm, the dupe from Giant Tagger. Fabulous. Don't even lie. Look at my lips today. Stunning. Look at this gloss.
2: Never looked at your lips.
3: My gloss is popping today. This is amazing. So I got 2 packets. They're not always $2, but they're still relatively cheap. It's like vanilla sugar. The other one's like cake batter flavor. They're very, very good lip glosses for the price. So Giant Tagger in general.
2: A Canadian company.
3: Just the best. I love GT.
2: Yeah, good recommendation. I'm going to recommend something that you will have totally no interest in. It's the Toro 22-inch recycler with Smart Stow Toro Personal Pace lawnmower. New lawnmower. I bought it about a month ago. I needed a new lawnmower. I haven't had one in 20 years. I picked up a Toro. It's a personal pace. So you won't get this. I'm going to talk to the people that get it. So... there's some that are, you know, you grip the handle and it takes off on you and you're chasing it. This one, it's like a gas pedal. The more I push it, the faster it goes.
3: Okay.
2: This thing is the Cadillac of grass cutting. I don't know what I have been doing for 20 years with this lame lawnmower I used to have. This new thing, it makes cutting grass. And I like cutting grass.
3: Okay,
2: but this new one is just so smooth. And so when I'm done with it, Alana... click, click, two little buttons. It folds up and it stows away in my shed. Takes up zero room.
3: Wow.
2: I've got this new lawnmower and I paid probably a little too much.
3: Okay, I don't want to embarrass you. I'm looking it up. I'm like, oh yeah, that's good stuff.
2: Yeah.
3: I'm looking this it up thing. Though and I recognize even I recognize Toro. I was like, yeah, that's good. It wasn't the brand you had before?
2: No, my other brand. And it lasted me I paid nothing for it for 20 years. It owed me nothing.
3: Okay.
2: It finally had gave up the ghost in the mid-September and I thought, is it too late in the season? I bought this Toro. Alana, I'm telling you, this lawnmower, Kate's like, let me try it. I'm like, no. I love cutting grass. I'm already looking forward to cutting it later tonight.
3: That's the best when you get a new product like that and now you look forward to a
2: cast Cadillac.
3: That generally
2: the
3: you don't.
2: Cadillac. So I'm going to recommend the Toro 22 Recycler with Smart Stow Lawnmower. You're going to recommend...
3: Giant Tagger in general, but specifically the Lip Butter Balm.
2: Recommend something every Thursday.
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13: CKSY weather, good looking day today, and actually the carbon copy the next couple days. Sunshine and a high of 20, sunny tomorrow and a high of 20. Saturday looks like we're getting up to about 25. That should be the high of the week before a chance of rain on Sunday. Right now in Chatham-Kent, we're sitting at 9 degrees in CK. With Cameron Whitcomb, here's Kingdom of Fear. 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

0: funny, relatable, and good-looking, if you're into that. 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
1: Cash call coming up at 7:05 this morning. We have $120 on the line for this name that we have pulled, and we'll be ready to announce in about 10 minutes.
2: Woohoo!
1: Don't say anything. Don't say the name.
2: Don't say anything.
1: Okay, hold on to it. The holiday season is just around the corner. We're already starting to see it in stores. And they say this might be the most popular toy of the year. You know, it's always that one.
2: Always the big hot commodity, yep.
1: I'll tell you this year, and it's the good news, it's not a gaming console, which is going to cost you $700. This is a little cheaper than that. But I don't know if you're going to like it as much, okay? So they say this might be the hot new toy this holiday season. And it's called Buttface.
2: Oh.
1: Okay? A squishy toy, which actually is a name, Chester Cheeks. It's a naked backside with a face. He has hands, feet, and a tuft of hair on top of his butt head. But it's mostly a face. But he's wearing undies or shorts at his waist. He also has headphones on. His butt face. Chester Cheeks makes a variety of fart noises when you squeeze him or you spread his cheeks.
2: This is something.
1: I shouldn't laugh so hard because it's lame, right? Butt Cheeks is a hot new toy. Have a listen.
3: What's that? It's Chester Cheeks, the ultimate butt face prankster. Squeeze, and he lets it rip. He's dropping beats, jiggling cheeks. He's full of gas power pranks up his sleeve. That little fart.
4: Chester!
3: Always up to cheeky tricks. Warning, may cause explosive laughter and uncontrollable wiggle dancing. Chester Cheeks, from Buttface by Goliath. He lets it rip. He's dropping beats, jiggling cheeks. He's full of gas power pranks up his sleeve. That little fart.
4: Chester!
3: Always up to cheeky tricks. Warning, may cause explosive laughter and uncontrollable wiggle dancing. Chester Cheeks, from Buttface by Goliath.

0: know all about Chester Cheeks because Mr. Redacted was out shopping and he spotted it and he sent me a photo of it. I said, oh, and a little tuft of hair is what got me.
1: I don't want the headphones. It actually kind of looks like that
0: They're
1: announcer that used to
0: everything.
1: Work here at the radio station.
0: Butt face, is that what you call them?
1: Yeah. I won't drop his actual name, but it looks like that guy. Let me see if I can. How much does it cost?
0: Up? Probably like $29.99.
1: Chester Cheeks here. $39.99 on Prime. Should I buy one and we have it on hand ready for the holiday season?
0: Well, if it's going to be a hot commodity and it's going to be one
1: probably
0: of these things like
1: one,
0: Tickle
1: right?
0: Me Elmo or whatever, where people are going to go nuts about it next month, I think we should get ahead of the curve, Chris.
1: This item will be released on October 30th. Okay, so it's not available. I won't get this until November.
0: Oh. Well, it's
1: well,
0: in some stores.
1: Well, you saw it in some stores.
0: Yeah,
1: okay.
0: So it must be out.
1: All right, well.
0: So it's out there. Chester Cheeks is out there.
1: Chester Cheeks, the new butt face, they say could be the toy of the year. What's going on with this generation of children?
0: Everything's poop and fart. It's a toy. It's a toy.
1: I know.
0: Everything poop and fart. I don't know.
1: I need to stop laughing like I'm so into it, but I kind of am.
0: No, I think it'd be funny. I like the commercial.
1: Press down on his head for hilarious jiggle wiggles and fart tunes.
0: Oh.
1: Okay, I'm buying one of these. I need to get that now. Okay, pretend you didn't hear this conversation.
0: Okay, is that my Christmas surprise?
1: I don't know. Who knows? Maybe I've got your Christmas present already. Chester Cheeks, dropping beats and shaking cheeks. That's your hot new Christmas item.
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2: It's Alana, and this is what you need to know from cknewstoday.ca. Police have laid charges after someone did a burnout on the Veterans Memorial crosswalk in Erie O. That happened the end of July, and officers used video footage to identify the vehicle, then later ID'd the driver after getting some tips from the public. A warrant was issued, and a 19-year-old man from Tilbury was arrested. He's charged with mischief over $5,000 and was released with a future court date. Online voting opens later today for the municipal election. Internet voting gets underway at 10 this morning. It stays open until October 16th, 4 p.m. To vote online, you're going to need your voting PIN, which you would have gotten in the mail. Advance polls open next week, and the election is Monday, October 26th. And some martial artists from CK are celebrating a strong showing at a provincial competition. About 1,000 people took part in the London Jiu-Jitsu Open this past weekend, including 28 members of Armstrong Academy of Martial Arts. The local team brought home 36 medals, including 6 gold. Tampa Bay Rays got by the Yankees 4-3 to sweep the series and advance to the American League Championships. Cleveland beat the White Sox 9-3, but Chicago still leads that series 2-1. The National League Championship Series is set. The Dodgers booked their spot with a win over the Braves. They'll face the Brewers, who beat the Padres. Oilers beat Anaheim 5-2. Jets got by Colorado 3-2. In PJHL action, the Wheatley Sharks beat Walpole Island 6-2. And in the WNBA playoffs, Atlanta got by New York to take a 2-0 lead, while Golden State is up 2-0 on Las Vegas after getting an 83-81 victory. Sunshine today with a high of 20. We'll see clear skies tonight, low down to 7. And tomorrow's looking just like today, sunshine with a high of 20. For more on these and other stories, head to cknewstoday.ca.
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0: the CKSY Cash Call. Your name could win you cash money.
1: Yes, it could. We got $120 up for grabs here today. The Cash Call is back at 705, 1205, and 305. You got 10 minutes to call us. And if you do not, we add more money to the next Cash Call. So let me get my timer up here, Lana, as you find the name.
2: Got it.
1: And
2: here
1: we announce the winner of the Cash Call this time around, or I guess the possible winner of the Cash Call, is whom, Alana?
2: Tracy Wood. Could be Tracy Wood.
1: Woulda, shoulda, coulda, Tracy, woulda.
2: Tracy, woulda, yeah.
1: All right, it's Tracy Wood. Your clock has started. You've got 9 minutes and 50 seconds to call 519-354-8684. You'll win $120.
2: Got it, Tracy Wood.
1: 1205 is the next one. 305 after that. 705. I'm just making it sink in. I want her to, you know, she's rubbing the sleep out of her eye.
2: Yeah, she's probably like, oh, is this a dream? Is this my name I'm hearing?
3: Somebody's had my name.
2: Tracy Wood, it's you.
1: All right. Tracy Wood. We can't say her name any more times after this.
2: Okay, one last time. Tracy Wood.
1: Tracy Wood. That's twice then. Tracy Wood. That's three times.
2: Three times.
1: Congratulations, Tracy. If you call back, you've got $120 with the Cash Call.

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2: The CKSY Cash Call. Your name could win you cash money.
3: And if your name is Tracy Wood, you could win some money. And Tracy allegedly is on the phone this morning. Good morning, Tracy. How are you?
4: I am doing good.
3: Very good. All right, so before we can confirm and hook you up with the cash this time around, the cash call, which is $120, we need to confirm it's Tracy. Tracy, what is your code word?
4: Tigers.
5: You got it.
3: Woo, now, is that for the Detroit Tigers? What's the Tigers? Are you collect Tigers? What's going on?
4: Tigers is the Detroit Tigers.
5: Oh, nice.
3: Yeah.
5: Tigers.
3: I knew we wouldn't get along.
5: Don't listen to him.
3: Tracy, you set a land speed record.
5: Yeah, that was crazy.
3: We said your name, I think, 7 times, and then I stopped, and you called, like a land speed record.
5: Mm-hmm.
4: I was listening.
3: Good job, Tracy. We do appreciate that. You are getting ready for work. Where are you going this morning?
4: I am driving from Bothwell to Glencoe, then to Strathroy.
3: Whoa.
5: All over the place.
3: You got a haul. What do you do again, Tracy?
4: I am a van driver for to take kids to school.
3: Good job, Tracy.
5: Mm-hmm.
3: That's very nice. What are you going to do with the $120? Have you had any thoughts yet?
4: No.
3: Are you going to
4: have?
3: Are you going to be smart with it? I'll pay off bills, invest, or are you going to go perfect? I got an extra $120.
4: I'm going to go to our Legion tonight.
3: You're going to what? Sorry?
4: Probably go to our Legion tonight.
3: Oh, he's going to the Legion.
5: Nice.
3: Oh, maybe we would get along, Tracy. That doesn't sound like a bad idea. Tracy, we'll let you get on the road here this morning. Drive safe. Congratulations, our cash call winner, $120, okay?
4: Thank you so much, guys.
3: See you, Tracy. Have a good one. There you go.
4: Yep.
3: See you, buddy. Tracy's a winner.
5: Like,
3: I think that might be the fastest call.
5: No, that was our hands down the record.
3: And we had to sit in line for 3 minutes and wait to just sweat it out.
5: We weren't fast enough, yeah.
3: All right, so our next cash call comes up at 12:05 and another one at 3:05 today. 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
3: CKSY weather, sunshine and a high of 20 for the day today. Carbon copy again tomorrow. I got to stop saying carbon copy. I don't know anybody that knows what that means. It means the same thing. Tomorrow, sunshine, 20 again. Saturday up to 25, and then Sunday, maybe some rain is what they're saying. It'll probably change before that, but that's what the long weekend's looking like. Cloudy, 9 degrees as we start things off on a Thursday morning with Panic at the Disco. 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
1: Tracy is a winner this morning. 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We start back at 100, and then another one at 3:05. And then tomorrow, when we're live at Maple City Bakery, we'll have some cash giveaway too.
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1: 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Backstreet Boys have announced more shows.
2: There so BSB mania right now.
1: Crazy. They've got more shows than Taylor Swift now in their residency in Toronto. I had to double check because I'm like, didn't they just have this story?
2: Yeah.
1: So earlier they had February 12th, 13th, 19th, 20th. So that was the four shows they had scheduled, Backstreet Boys coming to Toronto in February. And then earlier this week, they said, okay, we're adding Sundays. So February 14th, February 21st. And then yesterday, they said, all right, we're going to announce a whole other weekend, February 26th, 27th, 28th. So for about 3 weeks, it'll be Backstreet Mania in Toronto. And these are the only North American stadium shows of 2027.
2: That's the big draw.
1: So far, anyway. Who knows if they add more?
2: But I always wonder what these things like. Do they know, you know, okay, we got these other shows we're going to add. We're going to see what the demand is, too.
1: Well, the tickets don't even go on sale until 10 tomorrow.
2: So they must be seeing how many people are, like, signing up. And
1: the pre-sale. Yeah, there's, like, a Rogers pre-sale or something going on. So I would think they have, like, okay, we're booking 3 weekends at the Rogers Center, which won't have anything going on anyway, but we're going to have 3 weekends at the Rogers Center. And then if the demand is good, we book them all. If it's slow, then we only have four. Because you would hate to say, announcing 9 dates, the Backstreet Boys, and we can't sell any.
2: You have to do opposite. You have to, actually, we're taking back a weekend.
1: We're taking a weekend, Backstreet Boys. No, they can't do that.
2: No.
1: So this is the way to do it. But I where does it stop?
2: At a certain point, you have to be like, okay, if you didn't get in, you didn't get in. This is all we're doing.
1: We live in Toronto now.
2: Oh, yeah. Oh wow.
1: We're here every weekend.
2: That was their thing. Like, it was a residency kind of thing. Yeah. So it makes sense that they're adding to it.
1: So we had talked about this the other day. Fellas, because let's be honest, it's mostly going to be women of a certain age that are going to be attending this, right?
2: Yeah, young women like me who grew up with Backstreet Boys and still
1: Cougars.
2: Love them.
1: It'll be kooks. Right? And I'm saying that in the best possible way. It's going to be like, you can go on a safari, guys, to Toronto in February. So two ideas here. You can get your lady tickets. They go on sale tomorrow. I was looking up the price of tickets.
2: Where are we at?
1: They're range from $80 to $786.
2: Okay,
1: there's
2: VIP
1: packages that are $1,500. So like if you want to sit in the highest level, it's like $80 to $190. Okay, that's about the going rate for a concert. They go on sale tomorrow. You got 9 shows to pick from. That's a great Christmas gift for your woman that's a Backstreet Boys fan.
2: Mm-hmm.
1: Okay, send her to Toronto, book a hotel, boom, you got the whole thing set. Now, if you're on the other end, you don't have a woman. That's where the African safari idea comes in. You go to Toronto, you book somewhere in those 3 week windows because it's going to be crawling with girl trips. Right?
2: Yeah, 100%.
1: Girls all over
2: the place. I
1: already
2: know a whole bunch of my friends. They're coming from all over to go to Toronto. Bark at the moon.
1: It's more of a wolf than a cougar, but...
2: Hey, you never know. I definitely think it'll be something.
1: Just checking out all the hot little wine spots. Can you imagine all the ladies climbing around there?
2: Oh, the rosé sales are going to be off the charts.
1: And there's just, a couple of dudes who booked a boys' trip.
2: I picture, recent divorcees, 2 dudes who just got divorced because we're getting to be that age where you're getting the first marriage out of the way. And, you scroll around Toronto, maybe dress up, see what their favorite Backstreet Boy. If they like AJ, you get a little bad boy vibe.
1: So you're telling the guys to dress up.
2: Not dress up, but, scope it out a little.
1: Yeah, guys, what you need to do, get 5 of you together, dance in unison at the local club.
2: The choreographed dance down Bloor.
1: And then it's like putting bait out for the cougars.
2: No, but if you have 5 of you and each of you kind of assumes a member of,
1: I'm
2: subconsciously.
1: Howie,
2: you're a little quiet, you're a little shy. AJ's the rebel. Kevin's for the older gentleman.
1: Yeah.
2: Nick's the pretty boy. I don't know what Brian is, just a dude. There's always just a dude in the group.
1: And, just over the next few months, learn to dance in unison. We got this all figured out. This is going to be a major tourism boom.
2: I think everyone's going to win. Canada will never be happier.
1: Oh, we're going to have a baby boom.
2: We are.
1: For older adults coming up 9 months after the
2: tour. This is how you fix the population issues.
1: Yeah, well, why are we not running for office? These ideas, they don't just come to anybody right here.
2: Given away for free.
1: Oh! Backstreet Boys coming in February. Coming up after 7:30.
2: Oh, speaking of baby booms and whatever else, the Tinder swindler is getting ready for Thanksgiving.
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2: It's Alana, and this is what you need to know from cknewstoday.ca. A Tilbury man has been charged after damage at the Veterans Memorial Crosswalk in Erie O. Police say they got a report on July 27th of a possible burnout that was done over the crosswalk. They used video footage to identify the vehicle and then identified the driver with help from some tips from the public. The 19-year-old was arrested. He's charged with mischief over $5,000 and has been released with a future court date. Voters in CK can cast their ballots in the municipal election starting later today. Internet voting opens at 10 this morning. You'll need your PIN, which was sent in the mail last week. Online voting closes on Friday, October 16th. Advance polls begin next week, and the election day is Monday, October 26th. And a Chatham-Kent Martial Arts Academy has come away with 36 medals from a provincial jiu-jitsu competition. 28 members of Armstrong Academy competed at the London Jiu-Jitsu Open this past weekend, winning 6 gold medals, 15 silver, and 15 bronze, putting them third among all teams at the event. Tampa Bay Rays got by the Yankees 4-3 to sweep the series and advance to the American League Championships. Cleveland beat the White Sox 9-3, but Chicago still leads that series 2-1. The National League Championship Series is set. The Dodgers booked their spot with a win over the Braves. They'll face the Brewers, who beat the Padres. Oilers beat Anaheim 5-2. Jets got by Colorado 3-2. In PJHL action, the Wheatley Sharks beat Walpole Island 6-2. And in the WNBA playoffs, Atlanta got by New York to take a 2-0 lead, while Golden State is up 2-0 on Las Vegas after an 83-81 victory. We'll see sunshine today with a high of 20. Tonight, clear skies, low of 7. And to kick off our long weekend tomorrow, more sunshine and a high of 20 again. 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
1: Alana is the holder and the controller of the CK Mornings Tinder swindler. Fake Tinder account.
2: Well, I didn't know if you wanted access to the account.
1: It's probably best I don't have access.
2: Yeah, you don't.
1: Running
2: you don't
1: amok.
2: Meddle. Don't meddle.
1: No, I stay out of that. I'm not wading into that
2: shallow
1: pool of desperation.
2: Cesspool, really.
1: Cesspool. Desperation cesspool. There we go. It's Alana's fake Tinder account where she goes out and she trolls the local guys and she kind of tees them up, runs amok herself. What are you asking the local guys this week?
2: Getting in the holiday spirit, Chris, we're asking them, what are you bringing to Thanksgiving dinner? It's important to know before you invite a guy over. Like, what are you bringing here, bud?
1: How can this go wrong?
2: Yeah,
1: seems very clean and straightforward.
2: Whatsoever.
1: No, okay.
2: Okay, so what are you bringing to Thanksgiving dinner? We will start with Aaron. He is from Wallaceburg area. He says he's bringing yams for you to candy.
1: Yams for you to candy? Huh.
2: The candied yams, what I gotta do.
1: Yeah, that seems somewhat pure. Like he's
2: tiptoeing
1: around what he's meaning. Okay.
2: Maybe not so pure. We got Tyler from Chatham who says, a dinner so big and filling, you'll have to unbutton your pants.
1: You'll be gassy and napping on the couch in no time. Thanks, Tyler. It's a good one.
2: Mitchell from Tilbury says, a horn of plenty.
1: Who was that?
2: Oh, that's Mitchell from Tilbury. I had to look at it. It's like that cornucopia thing.
1: Yeah, I like that, yeah.
2: Okay.
1: The horn of plenty.
2: Scott from Erie, what do you bring Thanksgiving? Something you want seconds of.
1: Jell-O.
2: Oh, okay. I'm more of a mashed potato seconds myself.
1: Good
2: but,
1: stuffing, yes.
2: Username Million Man. He's also from Wallaceburg. He says, I'll bring the oven mitts because you're too hot to handle.
1: Aww.
2: Isn't that cute? Yeah.
1: I like that guy. Million Man?
2: That's his username.
1: I think
2: know
1: I've seen his name on some election signs out there.
2: Probably.
1: Yeah, interesting. Okay.
2: Jamie from Dresden says he's bringing dessert because I like ending things on a sweet note.
1: Okay,
2: I like
1: very
2: dessert.
1: Cute.
2: Yeah.
1: So Lana's fake Tinder account, the Tinder swindler at work today.
2: We have Dave 91. He's from Blenheim. He says he's bringing the gravy train. Hop on.
1: Gravy? That sounds like such a Blenheim thing to say. A lot in South Kent are on the gravy train.
2: They're on the gravy train, yeah. All right. This guy's username is Lots of Laughter. Oh, he's bringing, we got lots of gravy to go around because he says he's bringing my famous gravy. It's nice and thick.
1: Love gravy.
2: Are we all just thinking about gravy now?
1: Yeah, I love gravy.
2: Dale from Chatham says nothing. I was hoping you were the main course.
1: Oh, Dale. He was slick and lazy at the same time.
2: Yeah, you didn't answer my question, though. Yeah, like, what are we bringing here? Okay, this is actually the last one. This is Shane from Chatham.
1: This is Alana's fake Tinder account, by the way. These are her fake setup. She's asking the guys what?
2: What are you bringing to Thanksgiving dinner?
1: All right,
2: fake Tinder
1: here.
2: Real responses. This is Shane from Chatham who says, I was going to bring the stuffing, but apparently that joke's been done to death.
1: I don't know. I don't like that one. Is he the best we got this week?
2: Were any of them the best, Chris?
1: No, that's true. The lonely single guys looking for a Thanksgiving dinner.
2: They're available.
1: Swipe right on any of them?
2: Never.
1: I like Mitchell.
2: What was he? What's he bringing? Who was Mitchell? Oh, a horn of plenty?
1: Yeah.
2: I knew
1: I
2: he
1: think
2: would.
1: That guy wins.
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3: CKSY weather, sunshine, bring it on. Looking good today, high of 20, same thing tomorrow. Saturday gets up to 25 and maybe some rain on Sunday at the long weekend. 10 degrees right now in Chatham, Kent. Any issues on the roads, let us know anytime with a call or a text to the Pizza Tonight studio line at 519-354-8684. There's a new dating app. We just talked with a Tinder swindler. There's a new dating app. We'll tell you about it before 8. First, Olivia Rodrigo.

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1: Do you remember, this might have been before your time, the game show Love Connection?
2: No.
1: Chuck Woolery was the host. So the contestant, the lonely guy or woman, would get three videos of, you know, either three males, three females.
2: Right.
1: They get to choose who they'd like to go on a date with. They'd go on a date. They'd come back to the show. They'd talk about their date. Usually hijinks would ensue. Ha, ha, ha. Lots would happen. But part of the show was that the studio audience saw clips of the three as well. And they voted who they thought would be a good love connection.
2: Uh-huh.
1: So at the end, either you chose, I'm going to go on a date with the person I did again. Would she accept? Yes or no? Or do I go on the date that the audience then chose? So, like, the audience basically looked at the person, heard the response and the looks, and they decided, you know, there might be a match. There's a new app out there called Rivet, which is very, very similar. It lets people play Cupid. You sign up to be the matcher, okay? And then you get to vote on matches for other people. It's like a little game. You get to take this matchmaking kind of, like, to the apps. The matchers get to see an AI-generated photo of you and this person together. But it's not all about looks. You also get to see their background, personality traits, interests, relationship intentions, physical preferences, and then you vote on that as well. So you, Alana, go online, and then you look at these people. You go, hey, Mr. X, Mrs. M, maybe there's a thing there. I like the way they both like baseball. Let's get them together. I saw a picture. It's AI generated. That could be a thing. So then you vote on it. Now, there is no pressure to go on said date.
2: Okay, yeah.
1: Okay, but they do get to see what the results are and what you say in the matchmaking game. I feel like this could burn a lot of your life away. Like, a lot of time would be dedicated to this.
2: I love everything about this.
1: I thought that'd be something you'd be into.
2: I love the idea of getting to pick people and play Cupid and vote for them. Like, I think that sounds really fun. I do agree. I feel like I'd spend all day, like, matching people and being like, oh, I love these. It's almost like a little reality show that you're involved in. But I like the idea of, I like the matchmaking, other people picking for you. Because I think you can get in your own way sometimes and you have your type or you can't. I love the idea of getting to pick people and play Cupid and vote for them. Like, I think that sounds really fun. I do agree. I feel like I'd spend all day, like, matching people and being like, oh, I love these. It's almost like a little reality show that you're involved in. But I like the idea of, I like the matchmaking, other people picking for you. Because I think you can get in your own way sometimes and you have your type or you keep going back to this.

0: But now you got to explain why you're on a dating app to your partner. You can't, like, I'm just the matcher. Good luck trying to make that get, you know, get approval.
1: Oh, I don't really think about that. I think you just say what it is. It's this app and I'm on it. But then, yeah, I guess there's a fear of maybe one day you're a little bored, you're matching people all night, and you're like, wait a second, let me see.
0: Yeah, because there's got to be a way that, I'm not positive how this works, you've got to be a way that you can then sign up to be one of the possibilities.
1: Yeah.
0: Right?
1: Oh, yeah, I would assume so.
0: Yeah. What if you get mixed up and accidentally become a possibility?
1: Please, that sounds like an excuse. Sorry, babe, I thought I was matchmaking. My finger slipped.
0: Somebody thought Emily Ratajkowski and I would be like, and I'm just like, whatever, you saw it, I'm just going along with it. No? It says stretch?
1: Yeah, I don't know. I guess be careful out there, but I think if you're able to
0: story of my life. Not have any
1: incidents or accidents, I think it would be really fun.
0: I didn't know. It was just an individual.
2: Rivet is the app. Good luck with that.
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1: It's Alana, and this is what you need to know from cknewstoday.ca. Police have laid charges after someone did a burnout on the Veterans Memorial Crosswalk in Erie O. That happened the end of July, and officers used video

0: footage to identify the vehicle, then later ID'd the driver after getting some tips from the public. A warrant was issued, and a 19-year-old man from Tilbury was arrested. He's charged with mischief over $5,000 and was released with a future court date. Online voting opens later today for the municipal election. Internet voting gets underway at 10 this morning. It stays open until October 16th, 4 p.m. To vote online, you're going to need your voting PIN, which you would have gotten in the mail. Advance polls open next week, and the election is Monday, October 26th. And some martial artists from CK are celebrating a strong showing at a provincial competition. About 1,000 people took part in the London Jiu-Jitsu Open this past weekend, including 28 members of Armstrong Academy of Martial Arts. The local team brought home 36 medals, including 6 gold. Tampa Bay Rays got by the Yankees 4-3 to sweep the series and advance to the American League Championships. Cleveland beat the White Sox 9-3, but Chicago still leads that series 2-1. The National League Championship Series is set. The Dodgers booked their spot with a win over the Braves. They'll face the Brewers, who beat the Padres. Oilers beat Anaheim 5-2. Jets got by Colorado 3-2. In PJHL action, the Wheatley Sharks beat Walpole Island 6-2. And in the WNBA playoffs, Atlanta got by New York to take a 2-0 lead, while Golden State is up 2-0 on Las Vegas after getting an 83-81 victory. Sunshine today with a high of 20. We'll see clear skies tonight, low down to 7. And tomorrow's looking just like today, sunshine with a high of 20. For more on these and other stories, head to cknewstoday.ca.
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0: Time for the big brains to go to work. It's the water cooler question of the day.
2: And it's brought to you by Paisano's Average Kitchen. Has six of these. The average kitchen has six of these. What do you think that is? 519-354-8684. 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Grand Ave West, the 7-Eleven Plaza. Average kitchen has six of these.
3: I think I'm above average. Counting right now. I definitely am above.
4: Definitely.
3: Are you?
2: I might be. I'm not really into these, but I might have a few. For aesthetics.
3: You put your nose down at these. 519-354-8684. You're up first. What's your guess?
5: Pairs of scissors.
3: Scissors. Not the answer. No. Keep trying. Hello. What do you got for us?
6: Knives.
3: Knives. Not. It's no utensils. Hello. What's your guess?
6: Electrical outlets.
3: No electrical outlets. Keep trying. Good morning, CKSY.
7: Measuring cups.
6: Measuring cups.
3: Measuring cups is not right. No, it's not. Hello. What's your guess?
8: Fridge magnets.
3: There you go. Yeah. Who is this?
8: Sandy.
3: Sandy, what are you doing today?
8: I am actually going to get my license.
3: Like your first license?
8: No, renewal.
3: Your renewal. Okay. All right, Sandy. You don't have to do a test for that, do you?
8: I hope not.
3: No. Test you again. Sandy, how many fridge magnets would you say you have in your kitchen?
8: I think I have about 7 or 8.
3: 7? Yeah, see, I'm above average. Do you have kids, Sandy?
8: Yes, and majority of them are them.
3: Yeah, see, aww. That's I was thinking to myself as we were talking about this. I'm like, where do they come from?
2: Yeah. Because you don't ever buy one. You don't say, I need to go get a fridge magnet.
3: Where are you headed today? Oh, I'm out to buy fridge magnets.
2: They just appear.
3: They just show up there. Yeah, we got 15 of them, and I got like a Spitz fridge magnet. I got the Barnstormers fridge magnet, like the schedules that they send out. So I got the fridges covered in that. Yeah. Where do you buy these things from? They show up.
2: Yeah.
3: Sandy, good luck with your license here. Hold on. You're going to win today a pizza from Paisano's.
2: Average Kitchen has 6 fridge magnets.
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15: CKSY weather, next couple days looking good. Highs of 20 today and tomorrow with sunshine. Saturday, getting some work done on the long weekend, up to 25. So far, Sunday might see some rain. Monday is looking pretty decent, but that could all change. Let's take a look ahead at your long weekend. Right now in Chatham-Kent, sunshine in 10 in CK. With Pam.

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1: There is a website out there called ultimateclassicrock.com. And earlier this week, they released a list, a top four of the, they call it the big four. The big four of one-hit wonders from the 70s.
2: Okay.
1: Okay. And I looked at it, and obviously it's music we don't play, but like Black Betty's on there. Whoa, Black Betty. Bam, bam, oh, but you know that tune?
2: Of course.
1: Do you? Okay. Yeah. Play that funky music. Play that funky music. Why, mm-hmm. Stuck in the Middle with You, Steeler's Wheel, and then Magic from Pilot was on that big four from the 70s one-hit wonders. So that went over well. They got a lot of attention. So they've now released their big four of one-hit wonders from the 80s. And I'm going to play them for you. See how many you can name, okay? There's four of them. See how many of these big four one-hit wonders of the 80s Alana Wills can name.
2: Oh, okay.
1: Here we go, okay? Shout it out if you know.
2: Take on me,
1: okay, there's one.
2: The Pretenders? The Proclaimers?
1: There you go, okay, two.
2: Come on, Eileen. I don't know the band.
1: Don't know it? Okay.
2: No. I don't know who sings this one. I don't even really check. I don't know the title.
1: Okay. So number three was, okay, so you're right in the first two. Take on Me, Aha. I'm Gonna Be 500 Miles from the Proclaimers. Come on, Eileen, Dexy's Midnight Runners. And 8675309, Jenny, Tommy Two-Tone.
2: I say Tommy those Two-Tone.
1: The big four. The big four. I don't think you can disagree. I was listening to those this morning. I'm like, oh, man, these are jams. Going
2: yeah, I
1: back.
2: Guess. Okay, and these are one-hit wonders.
1: So that was their big four. So they've done the 70s, they've done the 80s, and now I'm assuming here in the next day or two we'll see their
2: 90s?
1: Their 90s big four.
2: It's going to be tough. Like, I feel like there were so many from the 90s.
1: The thing about one-hit wonders is, like, sometimes somebody has to remind you of them. Like, if I would have said to you, what's an 80s one-hit wonder, would you have went, Dexy's Midnight Runners, come on, Lane. Like, you almost need to hear it and then go, oh, that was, yeah, that's such a good jam.
2: Now, 90s, automatically, I'm like, okay, Macarena.
1: Oh, that's a good one.
2: Thumba Wumba or whatever it is. I Get Knocked Down.
1: Get Knocked Down, up again. And I'm gonna hit you down. I Get Knocked Down. See, and you can debate it all day. This is what's making this website go so viral here recently, is because people are getting on there debating these one-hit wonders.
2: Yeah, the one-hit wonders are always so good.
1: Yeah.
2: No, it's almost like I'm glad you didn't have another hit. Like, you couldn't. It wouldn't work the same.
1: Would you rather be a performer or a band that had one hit?
2: That was a gigantic
1: or
2: hit.
1: Or just you've been around for a long time?
2: So, like, with a bunch of, like,
1: maybe
2: subpar
1: like
2: hits?
1: Subpars, yeah.
2: Or one, like, zeitgeist kind of hit?
1: Yeah.
2: I love this question.
1: Because I'm thinking, like, if Tommy Two-Tone's like, hey, Tommy Two-Tone live at Caesars Windsor. Everyone's just waiting for it. When are they going to sing Jenny?
2: Yeah, which you hear all the time. But then you probably are living off those Jenny residual checks. And you did something like you really are in culture for life with a song like that. Okay, I'll do One Hit Wonder.
1: Yeah. Yeah, I guess. I don't think either career has a pension. So it's kind of, you're just like, how can you make the biggest buck in the fastest?
2: Yeah, you have to be happy. Like, you make the Macarena, you're like, hey, I did the Macarena. Yeah. I can't top this. I know that.
1: Then you just mail it in. Oh, Mambo number five.
2: Yeah, okay. That's a good one.
1: See, coming into brains now. All right, so we'll wait to see what they come up for the 90s. That should be next.
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2: It's Alana, and this is what you need to know from cknewstoday.ca. A Tilbury man has been charged after damage at the Veterans Memorial Crosswalk in Erie O. Police say they got a report on July 27th of a possible burnout that was done over the crosswalk. They used video footage to identify the vehicle and then identified the driver with help from some tips from the public. The 19-year-old was arrested. He's charged with mischief over $5,000 and has been released with a future court date. Voters in CK can cast their ballots in the municipal election starting later today. Internet voting opens at 10 this morning. You'll need your PIN, which was sent in the mail last week. Online voting closes on Friday, October 16th. Advance polls begin next week, and the election day is Monday, October 26th. And a Chatham-Kent Martial Arts Academy has come away with 36 medals from a provincial jiu-jitsu competition. 28 members of Armstrong Academy competed at the London Jiu-Jitsu Open this past weekend, winning 6 gold medals, 15 silver, and 15 bronze, putting them third among all teams at the event. Tampa Bay Rays got by the Yankees 4-3 to sweep the series and advance to the American League Championships. Cleveland beat the White Sox 9-3, but Chicago still leads that series 2-1. The National League Championship Series is set. The Dodgers booked their spot with a win over the Braves. They'll face the Brewers, who beat the Padres. Oilers beat Anaheim 5-2. Jets got by Colorado 3-2. In PJHL action, the Wheatley Sharks beat Walpole Island 6-2. And in the WNBA playoffs, Atlanta got by New York to take a 2-0 lead, while Golden State is up 2-0 on Las Vegas after an 83-81 victory. We'll see sunshine today with a high of 20. Tonight, clear skies, low of 7. And to kick off our long weekend tomorrow, more sunshine and a high of 20 again. 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
2: Halloween is just around the corner. We're in the month of Halloween, the spookiest month of the year. So I was reading the Reader's Digest, which right away just sounds like I was in the toilet. Like that just sounds creepy. But the Reader's Digest put together a list of the most popular Halloween costumes for every year since 1950.
3: Holy moly, okay.
2: Okay, so going all the way back, like the first one on the list is a cowboy.
3: Cool.
2: From 1950.
3: Okay.
2: Okay, so go way back to then. What year were you born?
3: Me? Or well, yeah. General? Oh, I'm 90.
2: 1990. Marty McFly was the costume of the year. Marty McFly. So Back to the Future with Michael J. Fox. It was big back in 90, and that was the costume of the year. So now I don't know who is the one that says, this is the costume of the year.
3: Yeah, I guess they could look back and figure it out.
2: Yeah, but they say these are popular back in that time period. Okay.
3: What's yours?
2: 76, which was Charlie's Angels.
3: Cute. Okay.
2: Yeah, I feathered my hair as a young man and was Charlie's Angel. So that was the popular one. Like, 77 was a Star Wars character. Michael Myers from, what was he? Was he
3: Halloween.
2: The Halloween, yes. It was 1978. Rocky Balboa, 79. But those were the most popular in those years.
3: Yeah, because I'm almost more interested in what was popular, like, when I was a little bit more, like, cognitive of it. You know what
2: okay,
3: I mean?
2: Okay, well,
3: like,
2: give me a
3: okay,
2: year.
3: Do,
2: because it goes all the way up to 2005, okay?
3: Oh, okay.
2: And if you want to text, I can tell you what yours was.
3: Okay, let's do, like, teenage Alana when I was 13, 2003.
2: Captain Jack Sparrow was the most popular.
3: Okay,
2: costume.
3: Yeah, okay, I like that.
2: So, okay, well, let me do the same for me. Yeah. 76, so when I was 13, let's go 89, was Ghostbusters. Yeah.
3: Ah, okay.
2: I remember that. That triggers back a memory.
3: I'd like to look at the list and see if there's any I did, you know what I mean?
2: Okay, well, here, I'll just go over. So, what were you, a 90?
3: Yeah.
2: Terminator was 91. Barney.
3: Okay, I feel
2: Power like Rangers Barney. In there. Lloyd Christmas, Harry Dunn from Dumb and Dumber.
3: Oh, that's fun.
2: Spice Girls, 96.
3: Oh, okay.
2: 6 years old.
3: I dressed up as them every day. Never mind just Halloween.
2: Text here, Freddie wants to know, 1974 was Richard Nixon.
3: Oh.
2: Former President Richard Nixon. What else did you have in here? 2000, so a 10-year-old Lana dressed up as Britney Spears, I bet.
3: Oh, I did.
2: See? 2001 was Harry Potter.
3: Okay, some of those might have been answered when your kids were born.
2: My kids. So 03 was Hannah, was Jack Sparrow, and then 06, it only goes up till 5.
3: Okay,
2: so.
3: Okay.
2: Yeah. I thought that was interesting though, because it like triggers right away. You're like, Oh yeah,
3: I love
2: like,
3: that.
2: Those are the years I was out trick or treating. Elf was 1987. I would have been 11 years old. Elf. You wouldn't know who that was. Alien life form.
3: I know Elf. He
2: you know
3: the cats.
2: From Melmac, yeah.
3: Yeah.
2: California Raisin, 86.
3: That's so cute.
2: 10 years old, yeah. I remember that. My buddy got a whole California Raisin, and
3: really?
2: There's kids everywhere were dressed as California Raisins.
3: Wow.
2: Yeah. Madonna in 84. I was 8 years old with a cone bra. Oh,
3: brings back memories.
2: What a memory.
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10: CKSY weather, sunshine today, tomorrow, and Saturday looking good. A high over the next 3 days, 25. That'll land on Saturday. Sunday of the long weekend, maybe some rain. Right now, sunny and 8 in Chatham-Kent. We'll find out what's going on at the Chatham-Kent theaters before 9. Here's Olivia Dean.

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1: And Devin Hanson, who is in studio today and every Thursday, talking about what's going on at the Chatham Kent Theaters, the Kiwanis, and the Capitol. We've got lots going on. Let's start with tomorrow night. It's Girls Night Out. A couple weeks ago, we gave away some tickets to this. It's a comedy for women.
2: Four
1: funny comedians.
2: Yeah, it's stand-up, it's sketch comedy, it's everything in between. There's some music in it. It's a show you've never seen that you'll want to see.
1: And it's called Girls Night Out, but guys, you can go to this.
2: Guys, like, can go to this,
1: yeah,
2: too.
1: Yeah, don't be like, ooh, go to
2: you
1: that.
2: You might get roasted, but, you know, whatever.
3: See? We'll have fun.
1: But it sounds fun. But you got a special going on today.
2: Yeah, starting at 10 o'clock, we got a BOGO. So if you have a girlfriend who you want to bring to this, and you want to give her a free ticket, well, this is the chance.
1: Oh,
3: yeah,
1: nice.
3: No excuses.
2: No excuses. Make her feel guilty.
1: Or if we want to bring both of them, and then...
2: And you split the cost.
1: Yeah, that's good. Yeah,
2: that's a pretty good deal.
1: That's
2: now
1: way
2: you
1: to
2: have
1: it.
2: Room for two beers.
1: See, perfect, perfect. But that's tomorrow night. That's at the Kiwanis.
2: That's
1: right?
2: Tomorrow night at the Kiwanis. It opens our new Kiwanis season.
1: Okay, so that's the first show.
3: Very exciting. Then you got, I know, lots coming up. Led Zeppelin is the other one coming up real quick.
2: Yes, tomorrow on Saturday night at the Capitol. So we're back to like bouncing between theaters all weekend, which is great.
1: I was looking here. So we're giving away tickets this week to see K-pop Dream World.
2: Yes.
1: Can you explain that to me?
2: That is selling really well.
1: Really?
2: So,
1: okay.
2: You know, this is the first time we've had a K-pop show in Chatham.
1: Yeah.
2: So if you got kids that loved the Demon Hunters,
1: okay,
2: and there's going to be a new movie coming out soon, this is your chance. We even did an earlier start time. It's going to be about an hour and a half. Like, you'll be home before bedtime.
1: Nice.
2: Your kids will love this. I guarantee it.
1: Okay. I wanted to go in order here, and I've already bounced around. I want to back up to the comic strippers.
2: Yeah. Are you into that?
1: I might be one of them, actually. Surprise, surprise.
2: Special appearance, Chris McLeod.
1: What is that all about?
2: It's like a comedy show,
1: yep,
2: but they just kind of, they're kind of all over the place. They're doing fun things. It's just their outfit. Like, they're not actually stripping.
1: Oh.
2: Yeah.
1: Man.
2: But that's kind of their spoof.
3: You're out.
2: sorry, bud.
1: I didn't get the memo, my bad. But that's coming up on the 16th of October. Lots going on. Tom Arnold this month, too. And I did want to mention, too, because I had this pop up on my feed this morning, is, and I hate, my brain somehow this week is into Christmas.
2: Oh, we're getting into a long weekend.
1: Well,
2: it's coming.
1: Maybe that's what it is, because I'm like, I've got Christmas things on my mind. I'm like, okay, like the end of the year's coming up here.
2: There's a lot of good Christmas shows.
1: Well, that's what I was going to say. We got a ton of Christmas ideas for the holiday season, mm-hmm, right? Can you go over a couple highlights?
2: So Natalie McMaster,
1: yep,
2: is doing a big Christmas show, and that is selling really well at the Capitol. We got Susan Aglukark, doing a Christmas show at the Capitol.
1: Yep.
2: We have a lot of local ones. So we got St. Andrew's Christmas show. We got the Wallaceburg Concert Band Christmas show. Man, it's jam-packed with Christmas.
1: So you have Buble Christmas is in there, Elvis Christmas. Right? Can go over a couple highlights.
2: So Natalie McMaster,
1: yep,
2: is doing a big Christmas show, and that is selling really well at the Capitol. We got Susan Aglukark, doing a Christmas show at the Capitol.
1: Yep.
2: We have a lot of local ones. So we got St. Andrew's Christmas show. We got the Wallaceburg Concert Band Christmas show. Man, it's jam-packed with Christmas.
1: So you have Buble Christmas is in there, Elvis Christmas special.
2: Christmas tea.

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16: CKSY weather, sunshine now, and the next couple days looking pretty good. High at 20 today, same thing tomorrow, and then Saturday all the way up to 25 should be the high of the week. Currently sunny and 8 in Chatham, Kent.
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0: It's a Thursday workday with Chad and Kent's best music. It's Chris and Alana and Pitbull and Christina. 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
1: At the top of the hour, internet voting opens up. You can vote now in the municipal election, and it is open as of 10 o'clock this morning, and it's about a week where the internet voting stays open. Next week, there'll be advanced polls where you can actually go into some select locations, and you can actually vote like the old style, and then October 26th is the election day. But yeah,
2: it's crazy that we're actually getting to it.
1: Finally. Man, and then we got like 2.5 more weeks, we can get these stupid signs put away. Although you might see a sign this weekend. Just saying. Just keep your eye out for a sign.
2: Okay.
1: I'm going to start throwing signs in the middle of the pile.
2: This is a good excuse if you ever wanted to put a sign. Put a sign.
1: Want to put your face out there? This is your turn.
2: Yeah.
1: Nobody's going to say anything. The internet voting is now open. It's completely... This isn't some Mickey Mouse Facebook thing either. Like, you have to have... You get your voter's card. You would have gotten that in the mail. There's a PIN number that is on there. I've done it the last few... Is it the last few? I've done it.
2: Okay.
1: And it's easy, simple, bang, bang. And it's totally legit. I was talking to somebody the other day, like, I don't know about that. And I'm like, oh, it's in this day and age? Yeah.
2: Yeah, they got it figured out, I'm sure.
1: Board, so, ckelection.ca if you want to find out more. But as of 10 o'clock this morning, that internet voting opens.
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2: Howdy, partner. I'm here for a haircut.
1: I go in the doors.
2: I didn't even realize either.
1: Set me up with a haircut. Women's cuts typically range in Canada from $65 to $110. Now, in like big cities, Toronto, Vancouver, you get some of these high-end saloons. You can pay like $200+, and then you add your tip and yada yada yada. It goes above that. But what are you paying for a haircut? What are you paying?
2: I try to go pretty cheap with it. I don't do anything crazy with my hair. Like, I just do trims.
1: Oh, we've noticed.
2: So I just go wherever. Like, I don't know. What were the options? Whatever the lower end option is.
1: So you got less than 20. I got 20 to 50, 50 to 100, 100 plus.
2: Okay, 20 to 50.
1: Yeah, I'm in that range too. Mine's okay. About 35, 40 bucks is what I get my haircut.
2: Yeah, you got your guy.
1: Yeah, my guy. I'm finally getting one tomorrow.
2: You got a lot. I'll notice tomorrow.
1: No, you won't, because you won't see me.
2: What do you mean?
1: You won't see me. I'm getting it done in the afternoon, unless you're coming to the saloon with me.
2: Oh, tomorrow afternoon. I thought you meant tonight and tomorrow. Monday I'll notice.
1: No, you won't see me Monday, Alana.
2: You wish.
1: It's Thanksgiving.
2: Tuesday. Oh, my God. You know what?
1: By then it'll grow out. I'll be in the saloon all weekend. How much are you paying for a haircut? You can go online and you can vote right now at 94.3. I even got the option too if you have no hair. There's an option there. 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
1: CKSY weather, sunshine for the day today and high of 20, clear and cool. Overnight drops all the way down to 7, 20 again tomorrow, the exact same thing. On Saturday, sun and cloud 25, and then Thanksgiving Sunday, there is a chance of maybe some rain. Monday's not looking too bad right now, but that should change a lot of time before that kind of rolls around. 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
1: One more day, and then it's, well, for us, you know what? We're out of the studio tomorrow. It's almost like a holiday.
2: I get so excited before our, so we'll be at Maple City Bakery tomorrow. I get so excited the night before because it does feel like field trip day.
1: Yeah, so we'll be there tomorrow. I'm just looking. I got an appointment tomorrow morning.
2: What time?
1: Uh-oh.
2: What?
1: I gotta change that appointment now. I forgot we're out. I forgot.
2: They're letting us out of our cage.
1: Yeah. We'll be over at Maple City Bakery tomorrow morning from 6 till 10. Stop by and see us. We get ready for the Thanksgiving weekend, and then we get rolling here with our holiday shows over at Maple City Bakery. And whenever we're there, it's usually some kind of celebration of some sort. Getting into like the holidays or Easter or Poonchki Day, whatever it is. We'll see you tomorrow morning. Stop by and say hello. The cash call will continue again, I guess 12:05 and 3:05 today, but we'll have your first one tomorrow from Maple City Bakery at 7:05. I got to get out of here. I'm off to the Glass House.
2: Right.
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Got a chance for you to win a pair of tickets today. 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And, of course, your next CKSY cash call at 12:05 this afternoon.

0: 94.3 CKSY. Good morning. It's Amberly. Well, the Backstreet Boys have once again added more shows to their Into the Millennium Homecoming residency coming to Rogers Center in Toronto. Three more dates have been added because tickets are going crazy. So they are going to be taking over the Rogers Center on February 12th, 13th, and 14th, as well as the 19th, 20th, and 21st, with the two Sunday dates that were added earlier this week. Now, three more shows were added yesterday for the following weekend. So now they'll be back in Toronto February 26th, 27th, and 28th. This residency is the Backstreet Boys' only North American stadium shows for next year. So some people I've seen on my social media have gotten lucky and scored some tickets with pre-sales this week. I've got a few friends that scored some tickets. For the general public, tickets go on sale for all of the shows tomorrow morning at 10 a.m.
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0: CKSY weather mainly sunny today with a high of 20. Clear tonight, going down to a low of 7. Sunshine tomorrow with a high of 20. And a mix of sun and clouds Saturday, a high of 25 degrees.
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Apparently, the latest TikTok food hack is boiling and eating whole zucchini. 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It could be worth a try if you're looking for a healthier snack, but if you're a texture person, it does look a little mushy, just a heads up. 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
1: 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The fall color sale is this weekend. It opens Friday. It continues Saturday and Sunday. They are closed Thanksgiving Monday, so don't wait until then because you're going to save yourself some money. We're here in the nursery again with David. Let's talk about some patio furniture right now. It's at that season. 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
2: Yes, we are looking to make room, and if you're looking for a set, now is definitely the time to buy. 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

0: 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Good morning. It's Amberly. Online voting opened this morning for our local municipal election here in Chatham Kent. As of 10 a.m., you can go to ckelection.com. You have to have your voter, your elector ID from your voter card that you got in the mail, along with an email address. If you don't have a computer or a phone or the internet, municipal libraries are also offering access during the voting period, so you can head to your local branch and vote there as well. So the online voting runs until 4 p.m. on October 16th. And then there are some advanced in-person voting opportunities beginning next week. And then the official election day is coming up on October 26th from 10 a.m. to 8 p.m. So double check your voter card that you got in the mail that has your voting location on it if you do want to vote in person. But online voting is open now. Just started at 10 o'clock this morning at ckelection.ca.
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3: 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Ask the girls. 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Our Tribal Charlie B is all here. 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
3: Well, and you're just going to wake up one morning and it's going to be, you know, it's going to happen, sadly. 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

0: apparently the most popular toy this year, it's going to be a big one at Christmas, is something called Butt Face. I'll tell you what that is coming up in less than 10 minutes on 94.3 CKSY.
1: I glued my happiness to another outcome I can't predict. Keep on thinking life would be perfect if

0: 94.3 CKSY, good morning. It's Amberly. I saw a toy at Walmart the other day called Buttface, and I just kind of chuckled to myself and shook my head. I didn't really stop to see what it was all about, but apparently this Buttface toy is the most popular toy of the year. It's going to be a big one at this Christmas, apparently. So technically, it's a squishy toy. Parents, you know, everybody's crazy for these squishies right now. This squishy toy is called Chester Cheeks, and it's a naked butt with a face. He has hands and feet and a little tuft of hair on top of his little butt head. He's mostly a face, but he's wearing undies or shorts at his waist. He's also wearing headphones for some reason. But Chester Cheeks makes a variety of fart noises when you squeeze him. He also dances when you press his head, and then he bounces around it and toots. So there's no indication that they're going to be hard to get, not yet anyway. And they're not super expensive either, which is nice. They're around $40. So they're available online and at Walmart. Apparently, it's going to be the most popular toy this year. It's called Buttface.
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2: 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The fall color sale is here. We've been talking about this. The biggest nursery sale of the year and the final one, too, where 25% off everything in the nursery is marked down. We're with David here in the nursery right now. I hear that. We look at the time of the year. Is it still a good time to plant some of these things in the nursery?
3: Yes, it is. I get asked that question every day. It's one of the more common questions, and I do understand that. This time of year, with the warmer days that we're getting, the abundant sunshine, as well as the cooler nights, this definitely helps the plants get rooted. It's much easier on them, less stressed than, say, midsummer. So now is a great time to plant. Lots of time left with the extended fall that we get in this part of Ontario. So yeah, definitely come in and pick out what you want and get that in the ground.
2: Same with the lawns this time of year too, when we talk about that.
3: Yeah, definitely a absolutely great time of the year to overseed your lawn, as well as to get that final fertilizer on. Definitely a great time of year to do that.
2: And we've got it here for you to get that taken care of this weekend. The fall color sale, Friday, Saturday, and Sunday at the Glasshouse Nursery and Garden Center, Creek Road in Chatham.
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0: CKSY weather, mainly sunny today with a high of 20. Clear tonight, going down to a low of 7. Sunshine tomorrow with a high of 20. And a mix of sun and clouds Saturday, a high of 25 degrees.
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0: 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Good morning. It's Amberly. 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And coming up shortly as well, your next CKSY cash call. 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
2: 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They are closed Thanksgiving Monday. We're with David. We've talked about some of the prices marked down here at the nursery. We've talked about some of the patio furniture, the lawns. Let's talk about mulch marked down this weekend too.
3: Yes, mulch is on sale. 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It's going to beautify your garden as well as keep those roots warm over the winter. 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Buy two large, get the third 50% off.
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1: With an update from cknewstoday.ca, I'm Tamara Thornton. A stolen vehicle was found on fire in Wheatley early this morning. Police say a black Hyundai Elantra was purposefully set on fire on the third concession bridge. Despite firefighting efforts, the vehicle suffered too much damage and was deemed a total loss. CK police say the Hyundai was stolen from Windsor with a license plate from a different theft also found in the vehicle. Police continue to investigate. The Ontario government has introduced a new emergency department action team to reduce wait times in hospitals. Aided by $47 million in funding, the team will help 26 hospitals streamline their processes, identify and address bottlenecks, and improve patient flow. And the municipal election is creeping closer, but there are a few options if you want to cast your ballot before October 26th. Online voting officially opened this morning and will stay open until October 16th. In-person advanced voting opens next Thursday. Do you plan on voting online in Chatham-Kent's election? Let us know on our daily poll at cknewstoday.ca. In sports, the Chatham Maroons face the Sarnia Legionnaires in the GOHL. The Blenheim Blades welcome the Moortown Flags in PJHL action. In the NHL, Toronto visits Vegas. Montreal takes on Nashville. Ottawa plays Philadelphia. The White Sox host the Cleveland Guardians for Game 4 of their division series. Chicago leads 2-1. And in Thursday night football, the Tampa Bay Buccaneers battle the Dallas Cowboys. The forecast, a mix of sun and cloud today with gusty winds and a high of 20. Clear skies overnight with a low of 5. Tomorrow looks sunny with a high of 20. 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

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So if our time is running out, day after day, we'll make the mundane a masterpiece. 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
1: CKSY weather, mainly sunny today with a high of 20. Clear tonight, going down to a low of 7. Sunshine tomorrow with a high of 20. And a mix of sun and clouds Saturday, a high of 25 degrees.
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1: 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The fall color sale is this weekend. It opens Friday. It continues Saturday and Sunday. They are closed Thanksgiving Monday, so don't wait until then because you're going to save yourself some money. We're here in the nursery again with David. Let's talk about some patio furniture right now. It's at that season. We're starting to put some of that stuff away, but now is the time to buy.
2: Yes, we are looking to make room, and if you're looking for a set, now is definitely the time to buy. 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

0: 94.3 CKSY, good afternoon. It's Amberly. Apparently, more and more people are building something called Costco doors in their homes, which are holes that you cut into your garage so you can unload your groceries directly from your trunk into your home. So ideally, it goes into the back of your pantry or a storage area or a closet. Wouldn't that be nice? Just not having to carry everything in up the stairs if you have them. So these doors are usually, they're small. They're like 2 foot by 2 foot. And the storage areas on the other side can vary, but sometimes they're big enough to walk into if you have a walk-in closet or a pantry or something. So this isn't a door that you can buy at Costco. It's definitely not something that you can just throw together in a couple hours on a Saturday. You have to add it during a renovation or a new build or with some serious DIY skills. But home builders are now saying this is a hot request they're receiving, with up to half of customers asking for these so-called Costco doors for new builds.
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0: CKSY weather, a mix of sun and cloud today with a high of 20. Clear tonight, a low of plus 5. Sunshine tomorrow with a high of 20. And sunny on Saturday as well, a high of 25 degrees.
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K-Pop Dream World is a really cool family-friendly show coming to the Capitol Theater next month in Chatham on November 5th. I've got a chance for you to win a pair of tickets to this tribute show to the K-Pop phenomenon coming up in about 10 minutes. 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It's on the way on 94.3 CKSY. I could

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K-pop Dream World coming to the Chatham Capital Theater next month on November 5th. This is one that you could bring the kids to as well. 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Good luck. We are so

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0: 94.3 CKSY. Good afternoon. It's Amberly. Thanks to everybody for texting in K-pop and your name to the Pizza Tonight studio line at 519-354-8684. K-pop Dream World, a really cool high-energy tribute show to the K-pop genre, is coming to the Capitol Theater in Chatham on November 5th. And I've got a pair of tickets for Glenda Travis today. Congratulations, Glenda. You are off to that show. Definitely one you could take the kids to if you have them in your life too, or grandkids. The K-pop genre has just taken off a lot thanks to K-pop Demon Hunters and BTS. So this show is paying tribute to a bunch of those K-pop artists and groups right here in Chatham at the Capitol Theater November 5th. Congratulations, Glenda, our winner today. Another chance to win tomorrow. 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
2: 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The Fall Color Sale is here. We've been talking about this, the biggest nursery sale of the year and the final one too. We're 25% off everything in the nursery is marked down. We're with David here in the nursery right now. I hear that. We look at the time of the year. Is it still a good time to plant some of these things in the nursery?
3: Yes, it is. I get asked that question every day. It's one of the more common questions, and I do understand that. This time of year, with the warmer days that we're getting, the abundant sunshine, as well as the cooler nights, this definitely helps the plants get rooted. It's much easier on them, less stressed than, say, midsummer. So now is a great time to plant. Lots of time left with the extended fall that we get in this part of Ontario. So yeah, definitely come in and pick out what you want and get that in the ground.
2: Same with the lawns this time of year too, when we talk about that.
3: Yeah, definitely a absolutely great time of the year to overseed your lawn, as well as to get that final fertilizer on. Definitely a great time of year to do that.
2: And we've got it here for you to get that taken care of this weekend. The Fall Color Sale, Friday, Saturday, and Sunday at the Glasshouse Nursery and Garden Center, Creek Road in Chatham.
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0: CKSY weather, a mix of sun and cloud today with a high of 20. Clear tonight, a low of plus 5. Sunshine tomorrow with a high of 20. And sunny on Saturday as well, a high of 25 degrees.
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Teachers get signed up to be our class of the week. Chris and Alana could be bringing by some OG pizza for your classroom. 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Still time to get entered for that at 94.3cksy.com.

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2: 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Don't miss out. Ask the girls. They'll show it to you. Our tribal Charlie B is all here. No more coming. So if you're in the market, we're a one-stop shop.
1: And if your brain isn't into that, you're like, oh, that's months down the line. You want to come in now because you have more selection, right?
2: Well, and you're just going to wake up one morning and it's going to be, you know, it's going to happen, sadly. But
1: and like we're thinking holiday parties. I was just talking to somebody who's booking them now. Now is the time to start thinking about what you're wearing.
2: Yeah, and the holiday stuff is actually just coming in this week. So there's a whole bunch of new stuff that's just arrived for that's our last shipment before we start getting the new spring stuff.
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0: 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It's Amberly, your next chance to win some cash coming up at 3:05 this afternoon with the Cash Call. 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Set your alarms, your reminders, whatever you got to do to be listening at those times because you could be winning some money. 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Amber Johnson missed out on $100. So that means we are adding some extra. We've got $120 up for grabs with Jay this afternoon at 3:05. But he can't announce your name if you're not signed up. If you have already done that, then you're in. 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But if you haven't done that yet, then you can't win. 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
2: 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They are closed Thanksgiving Monday. We're with David. We've talked about some of the prices marked down here at the nursery. We've talked about some of the patio furniture, the lawns. Let's talk about mulch marked down this weekend too.
3: Yes, mulch is on sale. 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
0: CKSY weather, a mix of sun and cloud today with a high of 20. Clear tonight, a low of plus 5. Sunshine tomorrow with a high of 20. And sunny on Saturday as well, a high of 25 degrees.
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if you are married or in a long-term relationship and you kind of get bummed out that you can't be on the online dating apps, not necessarily for yourself, but sometimes I just get curious, like, who's on there? I wonder, like, what's going on? Well, there is this new app called Rivet, which allows you to kind of play Cupid with other people. I'll explain how it works coming up in less than 10 minutes. J-Lo now and Love Don't Cost a Thing on 94.3 CKSY.

0: 94.3 CKSY. Good afternoon. It's Amberly. So there is an app called Rivet, which allows others to play Cupid. So you can sign up to be a matcher, and then you get to go vote on matches for other people. So it's kind of like a game, but you know some people take this matchmaking job very seriously, right? So these so-called matchers get to see an AI-generated picture of these two people together. But it isn't just looks. So matchers are given info on this potential couple without revealing their names, but it's like things like their core personality traits, their interests, their relationship intentions, their physical preferences. And then you submit a vote of yes or no. And the chosen couple isn't forced into doing anything. They see their potential partner's name, the percentage of the Rivet matchers who voted yes on the pairing, and then a brief explanation. It could say you're both witty and love exploring new spots, and his sharp memory for quotes will keep you laughing. But no matter how much the public wants the couple to hook up, ultimately the daters themselves get to choose to accept or reject a real life date. A kind of cool, fascinating aspect, though, you can be a matcher even if you're married or in a relationship or just not currently looking to date. You just might want to be upfront with your partner about why you're on this app and be clear that it's not for you. It's just to be a matcher.
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0: See canceling weather, a mix of sun and cloud today with a high of 20. Clear tonight, a low of plus 5. Sunshine tomorrow with a high of 20. And sunny on Saturday as well, a high of 25 degrees.
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0: 94.3 CKSY. Good afternoon. It's Amberly. Enjoy the rest of your day. Jay's got you covered after 3, and he's got your next chance to win some money. The cash call coming up at 3:05. 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If it is yours, call him back within 10 minutes to claim your $120. 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
1: So research shows that when food is tastier, it's more satisfying, so we're less likely to overeat, because we need fewer bites to feel full. So here are two tricks proven to make your next meal more satisfying. First, make sure every meal is perfectly centered on your plate. People serve food in the center of their plates. They're happier with their meals because we perceive symmetry as more luxurious. And as a result, we rate the food as better tasting than, say, something plopped randomly on the plate. And when it comes to serving your meals, use the heaviest kitchenware you have. Why? Researchers found that the weight of a heavy plate or fork tricks our brain into thinking food is denser. And when food seems denser, we need fewer bites to feel satisfied. Nice, huh? I'm John Tesh with today's Intelligence for Your Life Minute.
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8: CKSY weather, a mix of sun and cloud today with a high of 20. Clear tonight, a low of plus 5. Sunshine tomorrow with a high of 20. And sunny on Saturday as well, a high of 25 degrees.
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I'm Jay Poole. 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

Hossfeld. 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
1: 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And if the name we say calls us back in time, they score some cash. 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We didn't hear from Callie Hosfeld in 10 minutes, so that means we're going to add some more money to the next cash call, which will be at 7:05 tomorrow morning. It'll be worth $140. We're kind of creeping up slowly again here. But it could be a nice way to kick off your Thanksgiving long weekend. 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
12: CKSY weather clear tonight with a low of 5. Sunshine for tomorrow, high of 20. We'll have sunshine on Saturday with a high of 25, and we could see some rain on Sunday with a high of 20.
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0: 94.3 CKSY, Chatham Kent's Best Music. I'm Jay Poole. Well, we're getting into October now, which means the Weather Network has put out their winter sneak peek and what they expect at least the start of winter to look like. And for here in Chatham Kent and much of southwestern Ontario, we're going to get off easy, according to the Weather Network. Believe it or not, we'll see what actually happens, but they're expecting fewer prolonged cold spells, and we could be in for more rain or kind of that mixed precipitation with temperatures right around the freezing mark until about January. So they say it's going to be a slow start to winter, and then we will start to see some Arctic blasts and significant storms that can still happen, particularly later in January and into February. They're saying that it's the strong El Nino that is going to cause it to be a little bit easier on us, at least for the start of winter this year. We'll see if what they're saying actually comes true. Whether or not that's good news or bad news for you depends, I guess, on whether or not you're a winter fan or you want to continue to see milder than normal temperatures to the start of winter. It looks like that's what we could be in for here in Chatham Kent.
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1: With an update from cknewstoday.ca, I'm Tamara Thornton. Chatham Kent police have charged two men after a large fight took place in Chatham. At around 6:30 yesterday evening, officers were called to St. Clair Street near the 3rd Street Bridge for a reported brawl. After speaking with witnesses and reviewing surveillance footage, officers arrested a 38-year-old man and charged him with assault with a weapon. And Kent police have charged two men after a large fight took place in Chatham. At around 6:30 yesterday evening, officers were called to St. Clair Street near the 3rd Street Bridge for a reported brawl. After speaking with witnesses and reviewing surveillance footage, officers arrested a 38-year-old man and charged him with assault with a weapon. An 18-year-old man was

0: responded to a business on Tecumseh Road at around 8:45 Tuesday morning. Police say a suspect walked into the store, brandished a firearm, and ran off with some merchandise. Lambton OPP says officers located the suspect a short time later without incident. The Walpole Island First Nation resident faces charges of armed robbery and two counts of failure to comply with an undertaking. In sports, the Chatham Maroons face the Sarnia Legionnaires in the GOHL. The Blenheim Blades welcome the Moortown Flags in PJHL action. In the NHL, Toronto visits Vegas. Montreal takes on Nashville. Ottawa plays Philadelphia. The White Sox host the Cleveland Guardians for Game 4 of their division series. Chicago leads 2-1. And in Thursday night football, the Tampa Bay Buccaneers battle the Dallas Cowboys. The forecast, a mix of sun and cloud today with gusty winds and a high of 20. Clear skies overnight with a low of 5. Tomorrow looks sunny with a high of 20. A mix of sun and cloud Saturday with a high of 25. 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
1: Ella Langley has been dethroned. From the number one spot of the Billboard Hot 100, she sat there for 24 weeks. Then Taylor Swift released a new song, and, well, that was the end of that. It's Choosing Texas, 94.3 CKSY. Just one.

0: 94.3 CKSY, Chatham Kent's best music. I'm Jay Poole. So do you have a friend that'll tell you the same stories over and over again? I think we all have a couple, right? I don't know if they just forget they've told you or they feel the need to tell it again. Do you let them tell the story or do you shut them down? In a new poll, about 28% of people say they'll let them go. They'll let them repeat themselves. They'll humor them. 41% say they'll probably interrupt. Another 20 say they'll definitely shut that down. So this happened to us. Me and my wife were at a wedding a couple of weeks ago. And we ran into a couple that we know. And we were talking. And we were talking about traveling and vacations. And the husband told me a story about a trip that they took. And it was a good story. Fine. Cool. Moved on. A few hours later, we met back up with this couple. And we were somehow talking about traveling again. And he says, I was telling this other couple, and he starts going into the same story over again. And I looked at my wife, and I didn't say anything. But his wife shut him down and said, you already said that. And she's like, you're too polite. And I'm like, no. What I was going to do was let him get through the entire story and then be like, yeah, you remember that couple? That was us. So yes, I definitely have a friend that will tell the same story over and over and over and over again.
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0: CKSY weather clear tonight with a low of 5. Sunshine for tomorrow, high of 20. We'll have sunshine on Saturday with a high of 25, and we could see some rain on Sunday with a high of 20.
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So K-Pop Dream World is a high-energy tribute show to the K-Pop phenomenon. It'll be in the Chatham Capital Theater November 5th. 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
1: 94.3 CKSY, Chatham Kent's best music. I'm Jay Poole. Thanksgiving long weekend just around the corner. If you haven't pulled the turkey out of the freezer yet to defrost, you might want to get that into the fridge as soon as possible. Weather doesn't look too bad. We have temperatures on Saturday in the mid-20s. Sunday, there is a chance of some rain, but still staying around 20 degrees, and we'll be in the 20-degree range on Monday, too. So, depending on when you're doing your turkey, you might be able to do it on the barbecue this year.
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1: With an update from cknewstoday.ca, I'm Tamara Thornton. A stolen vehicle was found on fire in Wheatley early this morning. Police say a black Hyundai Elantra was purposefully set on fire on the third concession bridge. Despite firefighting efforts, the vehicle suffered too much damage and was deemed a total loss. CK police say the Hyundai was stolen from Windsor with a license plate from a Thornton. A stolen vehicle was found on fire in Wheatley early this morning. Police say a black Hyundai Elantra was purposefully set on fire on the third concession bridge. Despite firefighting efforts, the vehicle suffered too much damage and was deemed a total loss. CK police say the Hyundai was stolen from Windsor with a license plate from a different theft, also

0: $1 million in funding. The team will help 26 hospitals streamline their processes, identify and address bottlenecks, and improve patient flow. And the municipal election is creeping closer, but there are a few options if you want to cast your ballot before October 26th. Online voting officially opened this morning and will stay open until October 16th. In-person advanced voting opens next Thursday. Do you plan on voting online in Chatham Kent's election? 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In sports, the Chatham Maroons face the Sarnia Legionnaires in the GOHL. The Blenheim Blades welcome the Moortown Flags in PJHL action. In the NHL, Toronto visits Vegas, Montreal takes on Nashville, Ottawa plays Philadelphia. The White Sox host the Cleveland Guardians for Game 4 of their division series. Chicago leads 2-1. And in Thursday night football, the Tampa Bay Buccaneers battle the Dallas Cowboys. The forecast, clear skies overnight with a low of 5. Tomorrow looks sunny and windy with a high of 20. Sunny on Saturday with a high of 25. 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

Well, I did not get a call from our person this afternoon that could have won some cash with the cash call. That means $140 is up for grabs tomorrow at 7:05. 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

0: 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It is Jay Poole. Big Lotto Max jackpot up for grabs with tomorrow night's draw. It's up to $80 million. 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
2: CKSY weather clear tonight with a low of 5. Sunshine for tomorrow, high of 20. We'll have sunshine on Saturday with a high of 25, and we could see some rain on Sunday with a high of 20.
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0: 94.3 CKSY and a throwback from the Black Eyed Peas. I'm Jay Poole. Well, the Thanksgiving long weekend is looking like it's going to be pretty decent. Might get some rain on Sunday, but otherwise, not bad and not very cold either. Good weekend to go and check out the Brigden Fair, always a popular event in southwestern Ontario for the Thanksgiving long weekend. They've got events planned, of course, all day, every day through the long weekend. You can see the full schedule at brigdenfair.ca.
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1: With an update from cknewstoday.ca, I'm Tamara Thornton. A 17-year-old has been arrested after a vehicle was stolen in Wallaceburg. CK police say a Chrysler 300 was taken from behind a business on James Street. Using surveillance footage, officers spotted the vehicle on North Street a couple of hours later. It was eventually found in person on Pancor Line a short time after that. The 17-year-old was reportedly driving the vehicle at the time. He was arrested and charged with theft of a motor vehicle, possession of property obtained by crime, and mischief. And a new U.S. Customs border rule could be detrimental to Americans who purchase pharmaceuticals from Canada. The rule targets the de minimis exemption, which previously allowed shipments valued under $800 to pass through customs more easily. As of October 22nd, that exemption will be indefinitely suspended. This means medications mailed from outside the U.S. will require data and a bond guarantee. The Associated Press says a 2020 study showed that roughly 2.3 million Americans buy their drugs abroad. In sports, the Chatham Maroons face the Sarnia Legionnaires in the GOHL. The Blenheim Blades welcome the Moortown Flags in PJHL action. In the NHL, Toronto visits Vegas, Montreal takes on Nashville, Ottawa plays Philadelphia. The White Sox host the Cleveland Guardians for Game 4 of their division series. Chicago leads 2-1. And in Thursday night football, the Tampa Bay Buccaneers battle the Dallas Cowboys. The forecast, clear skies overnight with a low of 5. Tomorrow looks sunny and windy with a high of 20. 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
1: 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And in Thursday night football, the Tampa Bay Buccaneers battle the Dallas Cowboys. The forecast, clear skies overnight with a low of 5. Tomorrow looks sunny and windy with a high of 20. 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

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It's Sabrina Carpenter. 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
0: CKSY weather clear tonight with a low of 5. Sunshine for tomorrow, high of 20. We'll have sunshine on Saturday with a high of 25, and we could see some rain on Sunday with a high of 20.
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1: 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I know John McGregor has theirs tonight. 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

0: 94.3 CKSY, Chatham Kent's Best Music. I'm Jay Poole. So online voting for the municipal election is now open. It started this morning. If you'd like, you can vote now through ckelection.ca. It goes until 4 o'clock on October 16th. 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And then, of course, our election day is October 26th. But if you want to get the voting done and taken care of, you know who you want to vote for, you can do that now at ckelection.ca. Have a good night tonight. We'll chat again tomorrow afternoon at 3.
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0: CKSY weather clear tonight with a low of 5, sunshine for tomorrow, high of 20. We'll have sunshine on Saturday with a high of 25, and we could see some rain on Sunday with a high of 20.
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2: Making you the smartest person in the room, it's Intelligence for Your Life, the John Tesh radio program. And here we go with the latest travel trend. It's bakery tourism. People are traveling sometimes across the world in search of the perfect croissant or cookie they saw online. Part of the draw here is the food itself, of course, but another part is experience. Everything from waiting in line to trying something new and sharing it on social media. And it's all about feeling good. The Cleveland Clinic saying spending on small luxuries like a $20 sticky bun has an emotional benefit. They say it can restore a sense of control, reduce feelings of sadness, and create a sense of accomplishment. Psychologists say this is part of the so-called lipstick effect that we're seeing right now, where a little splurge gives you a mood boost, especially in tough times. So if you've been craving something sweet or the perfect loaf of bread, this bakery tourism is on the rise big time.
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2: 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I'll share them with you next.

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1: It's time to celebrate the fact that we're all getting older. Research showing there are things that actually get better as we grow older. One of them is fewer regrets. It turns out about 90% of people have at least one major life regret. But getting older appears to reduce both the frequency of regrets and how much they bother us. So listen, a study in the journal Emotion found that older adults reported fewer major regrets within the past year than younger adults, and when they did have regrets, their emotional response was less intense. Another thing we gain with age, more knowledge. A huge study found that people in their 70s and 80s outscored people in their 20s, 30s, and 40s on vocabulary tests. It's what researchers call crystallized intelligence, which is the knowledge we gain and retain from our experience. Very important. And older does mean wiser. Wisdom, which includes empathy, self-reflection, emotional regulation, and the ability to hold multiple perspectives, tends to grow dramatically with age. Geriatric neuropsychiatrist Dilip Justy says older adults consistently score higher on wisdom factors than younger adults, and the COVID pandemic was a real-world test. Older adults showed better mental health resilience than younger folks simply because they've been through hard times before. So yes, getting older comes with challenges. I'm facing a few now, but there are still plenty of reasons to keep celebrating birthdays.
2: Intelligence for your life.
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13: You and I both know it's normal to occasionally have cravings, but if you're only craving certain types of foods, pay attention because it could mean your body's trying to tell you something. I find this very interesting. I've been through this report a couple of times. Here's what to keep in mind, and this is according to registered dietitian Dr. Lisa Young. So first, if you're craving something salty, it often means you're dehydrated, especially if you've recently exercised. When you sweat, your body loses water plus the electrolytes it uses for fuel, right? That includes sodium, potassium, and magnesium. Salty foods not only help replace those electrolytes, they also help your body retain more water. But instead of downing a bag of tater chips, for example, Dr. Young recommends drinking a glass of coconut water to help replace those electrolytes. And then, are you frequently craving burgers and steaks? That could mean your body needs more iron, zinc, or vitamin B12, which are all found in red meat. Normally, we get healthy amounts of those nutrients from eating a steak the size of a woman's fist twice a week. But if you're craving more than that, Dr. Young recommends getting extra iron, zinc, and vitamin B from beans and my favorite soup, lentils, lentil soup. Or talk to your doctor about taking a supplement. And then what's the deal with craving massive amounts of chocolate or cheese? That's pretty much me. This is our body's way of saying we're too stressed and we need to chill out. Amen to that. Chocolate is a prime source of magnesium, which literally restricts the release of stress hormones, and cheese is loaded with tryptophan, an amino acid that helps your body produce serotonin. That's that neurotransmitter associated with feeling happy and content. Now, if you'd rather feel less stressed without the extra calories, studies show you can get similar results from taking a 15-minute walk or eating magnesium-rich almonds and spinach, but I'm going to go with the chocolate and cheese, if you don't mind.
14: Intelligence for your life. 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
1: Welcome back to Intelligence for Your Health Here and Now. When you're stuck in traffic, next time, I want you to keep your windows rolled up and the AC blasting, because it turns out the air inside your car is healthier for your heart. Yep. This is according to Taiwanese researchers. They found that when people kept the air on during their commute, measurements of their cardiovascular health were as much as 32% better. That's compared to people who rolled their windows down instead. The reason? The AC filters out automobile exhaust particles, a type of pollutant that can cause a cascade of internal inflammation. And over time, the inflammation can disrupt your heart's electrical signals and raise your risk for a heart attack. Again, want to boost your heart health? Keep your windows closed and the air conditioning on when you're stuck in traffic.
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9: 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It's avocado oil. The Journal of Functional Food says avocado oil has more plant sterols than olive oil, which are natural anti-inflammatory compounds that can lower your cholesterol to avoid heart disease. And the journal found that people who ate a meal using avocado oil lowered the level of their bad cholesterol and triglycerides within just 4 hours after eating. And avocado oil has a more neutral flavor than olive oil and a higher smoke point, which makes it better for grilling and frying. Avocado oil.
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1: Well, I didn't see this one coming, but it looks like home design shows could be making our homes boring and making us sad in the process. This comes from a new study by a pair of marketing and design professors from Bucknell University and Queen's University in Ontario. Design professor Annetta Grant led the research. Now, she says home renovation shows and magazines and online blogs suggest that homeowners decorate for the masses, not for their own happiness. So it's making every home look the same and can make people, she says, feel dissatisfied with their spaces. People look around their homes and only see projects and disappointment. And Professor Grant says, even if a homeowner renovates their home to the latest standards, those standards are constantly changing. That's why these shows are so popular. So by the time the renovation is done, they're going to look around and start thinking about, what's the next renovation? Grant says it's better to do this. Decorate your home for the life you're living right now. Fill it in with things that bring you joy.

0: 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Riverview Gaming Center is proud to bring you what's happening in Chatham Kent.
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1: 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Our promise is intelligence for your life. And here we go with the number one stretch experts say you should be doing for better balance and less pain. You should stretch your hip flexors. I just did this after I read this. So tight hip flexors will cause lower back pain and muscle fatigue. Dr. Georgi Brusevic, an orthopedic surgeon and spine specialist, he says, we lose disc height in our spines as we age. It also leads to an inward curve of your spine. Think of how an elderly person may be pitched forward and may have difficulty even looking up at the sky. You've seen this. You've seen people walking the streets like this. To avoid it, you need to do hip extensions. It's especially important if you sleep curled up in a ball or you sit for a long time every day like your friend John. To do a hip extension, all you have to do is a bridge. That's where you lie flat on your back with your knees bent in front of you, and then you lift your hips as high as you can in a bridge pose. This helps counter the loss of disc height. It also helps your posture and helps you maintain a long, healthy stride during walking and running. It's